0: military is targeting Iranian military assets it claims are threatening vessels in the Strait of Hormuz. 8 men have been charged with 34 offences, including 17 counts of rape, over the alleged sexual exploitation of children in South Wales in the 1980s and 90s. They are aged between 54 and 73, are all British citizens, and will appear at Newport Magistrates Court next Friday. And nearly 10 million people over the age of 65 are paying income tax. Revenue and Customs has released details covering the last financial year. They say they expect that figure to rise beyond 10 million for this year. From Sky News, I'm Stevie Shillinglaw.
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7: Top stories this hour. England have suffered a disappointing World Cup semi-final defeat to holders Argentina. Joe Rawson was watching the game in Atlanta.
8: Thomas Tuchel said he'll take responsibility for his tactical approach after England suffered World Cup semi-final heartbreak to old rivals Argentina. With them ahead through an Anthony Gordon goal, he made defensive substitutions with the holders scoring two late goals to win 2-1. Supporters here in Atlanta left disappointed.
9: Which is just brought on our attacker sooner and maybe we'd have gone to extra time and things would have been different.
10: It was devastating.
8: The royal family have sent their commiserations to the England team. It'll be Argentina against Spain in the final on Sunday.
7: Meanwhile, Argentina celebrated their win in a provocative way. The players took a banner from a supporter that read, "The Falkland Islands are Argentine." Our correspondent Rob Harris says they could face punishment for breaking FIFA rules.
11: The Argentine players unfurled a banner saying, "Las Malvinas son Argentinas." So a banner saying the Malvinas, as they call the Falkland Islands, are Argentine. Now that is a direct breach of football regulations, which bans political messaging.
7: In other news, Sir Keir Starmer set out his achievements in government during his final Prime Minister's questions. He said under his leadership, there have been improvements to the NHS and insisted he'll give his successor his wholehearted support. The Metropolitan Police say a man has been arrested on suspicion of sending threatening communications to a Member of Parliament. Reform UK says a threat was made on social media in May to shoot Nigel Farage. The United States says it's launched a second round of strikes against Iran. America's military is targeting Iranian military assets it claims are threatening vessels in the Strait of Hormuz. And Jesse Nelson has welcomed the rollout of a national screening program for spinal muscular atrophy, calling it a day of hope. The former Little Mix singer has been campaigning for the test following her twin daughter's diagnosis with a rare condition. From Sky News, I'm Stevie Shillinglaw.
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9: The top stories this hour. England captain Harry Kane says trying to protect a 1-0 lead backfired as they suffered a heartbreaking 2-1 World Cup semi-final defeat to rivals Argentina. Anthony Gordon's goal had put Thomas Tuchel's side ahead, but the holders scored two late goals to book their place in Sunday's final with Spain. Kane said the defeat has left the squad hurting.
10: Everyone has to process what's just happened. Everyone's gutted. I'm gutted for all the boys, all the staff, everyone behind the scenes, because we know how much everyone puts in to being a successful national team. And when you're so close, when you're 10 plus minutes away and it slips out of your hands like that, yeah, obviously the lads are devastated.
9: England play France in the third place game on Saturday. Meanwhile, these supporters in Atlanta say the result's tough to take.
11: I'm so gutted that we then decided to defend a lead. We left Messi completely free for the entire game.
12: Bringing on a lot of defenders was, we're asking for it, I'm afraid.
13: They totally destroyed us sort of coming forward, and it was gut-wrenching.
9: Meanwhile, there has been criticism of the winner's celebration. Argentine players took a banner from a supporter that read the Falkland Islands are Argentine, which could see them punished for breaking FIFA rules. In other news, Sir Keir Starmer has told the House of Commons he's proud to leave the country in better shape than he found it. Yesterday, at his final Prime Minister's questions, he defended his record and said his successor will have his wholehearted support. Reform UK says a man's been arrested over a social media post allegedly threatening to shoot Nigel Farage. Police say a man in his 20s was detained on Tuesday for sending threatening communications to an MP. Britain's ambassador has been summoned to Tehran. The Iranian Foreign Ministry says banning the Islamic Revolutionary Guard corps will not go unanswered. It says US forces launched a second wave of strikes against Iran last night. And Ofcom says search engines are helping children find pornography sites without age checks. It's calling for tech firms to do more to stop children accessing harmful content online. From Sky News, I'm Stevie Shillinglaw.
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11: The top stories this hour. England manager Thomas Tuchel says he'll take responsibility for their World Cup semi-final defeat to Argentina. The Three Lions led through Anthony Gordon, but conceded twice late in the game to lose 2-1. Tuchel has faced criticism from fans for his defensive substitutions.
12: As soon as you lose, you get criticised. That's just what it is, and it makes no sense to engage in that and lose my head. I'm responsible for them. I took them, so I take the criticism. That's just the way it is.
11: England now face France in the third-place playoff on Saturday, with Argentina taking on Spain in Sunday's final. Meanwhile, there has been criticism of the winner's full-time celebration. A number of Argentine players took a banner from a supporter that read, "The Falkland Islands are Argentinian, a breach of FIFA rules." Andy Burnham isn't ruling out bringing in a wealth tax, suggesting he might have to ask for a little more to balance Britain's books. The incoming Prime Minister is preparing to take over from Sir Keir Starmer, who received a standing ovation in the Commons yesterday. And former Labour leader Lord Neil Kinnock says Mr. Burnham's got a big job.
13: He has advanced so much in the last 10 years that he is fortunately very recognisable, but he's got a hell of a lot more kit than he had those years ago when he ran in 2015.
11: Britain's ambassador has been summoned to Tehran. The Iranian Foreign Ministry says banning the Islamic Revolutionary Guard will not go unanswered. It comes as US forces launched a second wave of strikes against Iran last night. A 14-year-old boy is due in court later after being charged with offences linked to extreme right-wing terrorism in South London. The boy, who can't be named for legal reasons, is alleged to have planned to target two mosques in Sutton. And Jesse Nelson has welcomed the rollout of a national screening programme for spinal muscular atrophy, calling it a day of hope. The former Little Mix singer has been campaigning for the test following her twin daughter's diagnosis with the rare condition. From Sky News, I'm Stevie Shillinglaw.
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11: The top stories this hour. England captain Harry Kane says trying to protect a 1-0 lead backfired as they suffered a heartbreaking 2-1 World Cup semi-final defeat to rivals Argentina. Anthony Gordon's goal had put Thomas Tuchel's side ahead, but the holders scored two late goals to book their place in Sunday's final with Spain. Kane says the defeat has left the whole squad hurting.
12: Everyone's gutted. I'm gutted for all the boys, all the staff, everyone behind the scenes, because we know how much everyone puts into being a successful national team. And when you're so close, when you're 10 plus minutes away and it slips out of your hands like that, yeah, obviously the lads are devastated.
11: England now play France in the third place game on Saturday. Meanwhile, there's been criticism of the winner's full-time celebration. A number of Argentine players took a banner from a supporter that read, "The Falkland Islands are Argentinian, which is a breach of FIFA rules." Andy Burnham says he's not ruling out bringing in a wealth tax, suggesting he might have to ask for a little bit more to balance the books. The incoming Prime Minister is preparing to take over from Sir Keir Starmer, who received a standing ovation in the Commons yesterday. Iran says it's carried out attacks on US military facilities in Kuwait and Jordan after stating it's not afraid of war. America and Tehran have traded strikes for another night as tensions continue to escalate. And speaking last night, Donald Trump said leaders in Tehran are on the back foot.
13: The Islamic Republic of Iran is not happy right now. They want to settle so badly. They don't like what we're doing. And they do want to settle. We'll find out whether or not we settle with them or we just finish it off.
11: A 14-year-old boy is due to appear in court in London later after being charged with offences linked to extreme right-wing terrorism in South London. It's in connection with an alleged plan to target two mosques in Sutton. And Ofcom says search engines are helping children find pornography sites without age checks. It's calling on tech firms to do more to stop children accessing harmful online content. From Sky News, I'm Stevie Shillinglaw.
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2: The top stories this hour. England's manager Thomas Tuchel says he'll take responsibility for their World Cup semi-final defeat to Argentina. The Three Lions led through Anthony Gordon but conceded twice late in the game to lose 2-1. Their boss has faced criticism from fans for his defensive substitutions.
3: As soon as you lose, you get criticised. That's just what it is, and it makes no sense to engage in that and lose my head. I'm responsible for them. I took them, so I take the criticism. That's just the way it is.
2: England now face France in the third-placed playoff on Saturday, with Argentina taking on Spain in Sunday's final. Meanwhile, there's been criticism of Argentina's full-time celebration. Several players unfurled a supporters' flag that read the Falkland Islands are Argentinian, which is a breach of FIFA rules. Our reporter Rob Harris says they could face punishment.
4: The Argentine players unfurled a banner saying Las Malvinas son Argentinas. So a banner saying the Malvinas, as they call the Falkland Islands, are Argentine. Now that is a direct breach of football regulations, which bans political messaging.
2: Iran says it's carried out attacks on US military facilities in Kuwait and Jordan after stating it's not afraid of war. America and Tehran have traded strikes for another night as tensions continue to escalate. Incoming Prime Minister Andy Burnham secured the necessary backing of 8 of the 11 unions affiliated with the party. The Makerfield MP is expected to be handed the keys to Downing Street on Monday. Average asking rents have hit new record highs across Britain. Rightmove has found advertised rents outside London have climbed to nearly £1,400 a month. And Jessie Nelson's welcomed the rollout of a national screening programme for babies across England with spinal muscular atrophy. The former Little Mix singer has been campaigning for a test after her twin daughter's diagnosis with the rare condition. From Sky News, I'm Fader Silver.
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5: Good morning, you lovely lots. You're listening to Vibe Breakfast with me, Rachel Wilkes. Hello, hello. Good to have you along this morning. Yep, it's Thursday the 16th of July. It's the morning after. Yeah, I know. The guys did well, didn't they, in the football last night, but didn't quite do well enough to get us through into the finals. So yet again, we've not quite made it to the bitter end. But hey, semis, that is pretty good going still. So we've got to cheer those guys on. I know there's a lot of people going, oh yeah, sort of defence could have been better and had some substitutes there, and people already kind of pointing fingers at what could have been done better. But you know what? Semis is still an incredible place to have come in the whole tournament. So well done, lads, indeed. Well, what's coming up here this Thursday morning? Well, I'm going to be with you for the next 3 hours until 9 o'clock this morning. Well, we've got some of our usual features, such as the Culture Corner in the final hour, talking about some of the local live events that are happening. And we are still very much in the midst of the Watford Fringe Festival. So I'll give you an update of some of the good bits from that is happening today. We'll also have a look at what's happening on the telly as well. Maybe with all the excitement of the World Cup, you now just feel like, I need something else to watch. Something else to take my attention. Then I'll give you my top tips of new things coming to our screens today. And, well, we've got a brand new week with me, Rachel Wilkes. That means a brand new round for Who Am I? It's our morning quiz that we play every Thursday, Friday and Saturday mornings. So I'll see if you can play along. We're going to be playing in about half an hour's time. Nice way to just warm up the brain gently. It's nothing too strenuous and difficult, I promise, with these questions. So see if you can play along. But shall we kick things off with a bit of music? I think we should. This is Mel Smith, Hold Me in the Dark.
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Thank you, Olivia Dean. Man, I Need. Way to cheer us up this morning, hey? Yes, I'm going to imagine that for some, maybe feeling a little low after yesterday evening's defeat. Yes, England against Argentina, of course. Yeah, just looking at footage on social media, side by side, the reactions of the Argentinian fans and the English fans watching in London pubs yesterday. Yeah, going to be a tale of two different reactions right there. But as I said at the start, you know, our guys have done really well. They've got to the semis. I mean, that's still very good going indeed. But it does mean the end of the road for the Three Lions, yes, for this year. So I'd like to know, as we're now, obviously, we're not, I know they're going to be playing again on Saturday against France, which we were discussing this actually at the pub last night. We're like, is it a bit of a pointless match? I mean, would you, as the sort of losers, want to play the match? Is it better to just do the final and just have positions for the first and second place and not the rest? Yeah, I don't know about what I think about Saturday, to be honest. But anyway, now that things are obviously coming to a bit of a close with the World Cup, I would like to hear your summary of it all. What's been some of your highlights during this year's World Cup? What's been some of your favourite moments that you've seen? You know, could be the reactions from some of the fans and the crowds, you know, the Scots just living it up in Boston. Maybe it was seeing the Norwegians with their Viking calls and their rowing and chants of huh. Whatever it is, I'd like to hear from you this morning as to what was your favourite highlights of the World Cup this year. Now, you know what to do. You can always text us here at Vibe under 80818. That is 80818. Just do remember to start your message with the word Vibe, please, V-I-B-E, so that it definitely gets to our studios. But of course, you can also get in touch through our social media as well. You can find us on Instagram under our name, Vibe107.6. Give us a follow, and then you can always then send us a DM as well, and we can read out your message that way too. So a couple of ways in which you can get in touch with us. And well, if you don't want to be football related in regards to your message, you just need a bit of a hello, maybe a bit of a motivational message you need to hear your voice over the, or maybe not your voice, but your name, I should say, over the airwaves, then I'm here to help out with that as well. So get in touch, 80818, that number you need. Right, well, let's get some more music to our ears this morning to help us feel good. It's Ella Langley.

0: Jessie Ware with I Could Get Used to This. And I tell you what I'm getting used to now is having the wonderful Wenzel's Bakery be proud sponsors of this exact show. Yep, they are our breakfast show sponsors. So thank you, Wenzel's. Good to have you guys on board. I'll be telling you a little bit more about them later on in the show. And well, we are about to have a quick break, but do stick around because I've got more music from the likes of Somba and Alex Warren. And we will soon be playing our round of Who Am I? Even I had to have a moment there and go, what the heck is our quiz called? You can tell I stayed up late to watch the England game. My brain's not quite functioning. But no, we will play Who Am I? But I promise you, it's not going to be anything too difficult, especially after us all having stayed up rather late to watch the footy match. So yes, nothing too difficult for us. But that is coming up in about 10 minutes' time. I'll see you shortly.
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Well, they're really happy at the end of that track, aren't they? Whooping around. Woohoo! Alex Warren with Passenger. Well, you might feel ready to whoop because it is time to play our morning quiz for today. It is Who Am I? Yes. That music means just one thing around here. Time for Who Am I? We play this every Thursday, Friday, and Saturday morning with me, your gal, Rach. And well, it's one of the easiest quizzes around. Relatively easy, I should say. It's pretty simple, the rules of how to play. I give you three statements all about somebody famous. You've just got to tell me, who am I? Right? You get the concept. It's like the game, you know, where you party game where you'd stick like a post-it on your head with someone famous written on it. It's a bit like that. But obviously, you can't ask me lots of questions, but I can at least give you three statements about this mystery celebrity. And we do like to have a running theme for the week, just as like a little extra clue for you. And well, this week, because, you know, we're coming into the mid to end of July, we're in prime summer holiday season, people jetting off to go on nice warm holidays. Of course, we are coming up towards the end of the school year as well. So soon, family's going to be jet setting off with the kids as well. So I thought, let's go for celebrities with names connected to the seaside. So keep that in mind when thinking about today's celebrity. Best of luck to you. Here are your three statements. I'm a well-known broadcaster and comedian who is regularly seen on British TV screens. I host a popular panel show and I have dual citizenship with Denmark. Who am I? Okay, let's do those again. I'm a well-known broadcaster and comedian who is regularly seen on British TV screens. I host a popular panel show, and I have dual citizenship with Denmark. Who am I? And remember, this week it is celebrities whose names are connected to the seaside. I'm going to give you some time to think it through. I will reveal all in about 5 minutes' time. Good luck to you. I can hear-

the summer. Shawn Mendes and Summer of Love. Well, let's see. Maybe 2026 is going to be your summer of love. Maybe a bit of a holiday romance. You never know. Let's see what's on the cards for you. But speaking of holidays, well, we've got a bit of a theme regards to holidays. Seasides in particular with the beach. That is the connection for all of our mystery celebrities this week. They have names associated with the seaside. So before the music there, I gave you three statements all about today's mystery celebrity. Do you think you've worked it out? That is the big question. Well, here are those statements one last time. I said earlier, I'm a well-known broadcaster and comedian who is regularly seen on British TV screens. I host a popular panel show, and I have dual citizenship with Denmark. Who am I? Well, let's reveal it, shall we? Today's mystery celebrity is Sandy Toksvig. Sandy Beaches. You see where I was going with the seaside link? Yeah, there you go. Of course, yeah, took over from Stephen Fry to then do QI. But she's done a ton of other stuff, hasn't she? Some very good documentaries as well. Didn't she do a bit of Bake Off too, didn't she? Back in the day. Yeah, she was one of those presenters too. It's been so many of the Bake Off presenters now, I can't think who was who. But yes, she was, wasn't she, for a while. So she's done a little bit of all sorts. But yes, has got also Danish citizenship as well. So well done to you if you went for the good old Sandy Toksvig. We will have another celebrity with a name linking towards the seaside. So start having a little think for tomorrow. Start preparing if you want to, if you're that keen. I rather like that. So yeah, start preparing. See if you can think up some other seaside-related names that our celebrities may be linked to for tomorrow and Saturday. Well, we are 6:41 on the clock right now. Going to squeeze some more music in before we do have the news on the hour at 7. Let's hear from Niall Horan, shall we? And apparently, it tastes so good.

That's Flo for you. Don't break her heart. Yeah, they've warned you. Don't do it. Don't you do it. I do love Flo. I think they're getting a good reputation, but I really want to hope they get a bit more success because they bring out some great tracks and really are a real throwback to that 90s R&B sound, right? Kind of 90s, early noughties. I'm all for that, for sure. Kalani's another great artist that's got that similar sound and vibe as well. But Flo are three British girls and I think they're great. And I just, really hope that they find even more success than they already have. Well, let me give you a little roundup of what's coming up still here on Your Vibe Breakfast with me, Rachel Wilkes. We are going to get the news on the hour at 7 o'clock, but do please stick around because there's still lots more to come after that. We'll be then into our second hour of the show. And I am with you until 9 o'clock this morning. So still so much more to come. But for now, I want to pack in a couple more tracks before we do go over to the news. Urban the Chainsmokers, will that do for you?

0: Well, go on, pop the kettle on and get your bums back here because we're about to get into hour number two right after 7 o'clock. I'll see you soon.
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8: The top stories this hour. Thomas Tuchel says he'll stay on as England boss despite his side's World Cup exit. His players have been denied a spot in their first final at the tournament since 1966. Despite going ahead with an Anthony Gordon strike, Lionel Messi then took control as Argentina scored two late goals. England defender Dan Byrne was brought on with 20 minutes to go.
9: Honestly, I thought we were going to do it. I had that feeling and really thought we had something going. But it's very sort of fine margins at this level of football. And yeah, you've got Argentina who've been there and done that and probably shown that.
8: Argentina will face Spain in Sunday's final. England take on France in the third place playoff on Saturday. Meanwhile, the victors could face punishment after posing with a provocative banner during full-time celebrations. Players unfurled a supporters' flag that read the Falkland Islands are Argentinian, which is a breach of FIFA rules for its political messaging. British Steel has been taken into public ownership. The government says it's in the UK's interest to do so, protecting the future of production as well as thousands of jobs. With just days left of his premiership, Sir Keir Starmer is making his final visit to Ukraine as Prime Minister. The outgoing Labour leader says it's to reaffirm the UK's cast iron support for the country. He'll meet President Volodymyr Zelensky later. Our political editor Beth Rigby is making the journey with him.
10: It seems fitting that Keir Starmer is going in this final week, because in a premiership that has had many dark moments, foreign policy and how he's led on the global stage has been a bright spot for Starmer.
8: Ofcom says search engines are helping children find pornography sites without age checks. The regulator reports around a quarter of popular porn services still have no protections in place. And Jurassic Park star Sam Neill's cause of death has been confirmed. The actor died from pneumonia on Monday at the age of 78. From Sky News, I'm Faye De Silva.
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0: Into hour number two of Vibe Breakfast, you're listening to Rachel Wilkes. Good morning, you lovely lot. Thanks for joining us. Yeah, just gone 7 o'clock. Good morning. Rise and shine. Evening a little bit groggy from yesterday. Were you drinking? First of all, sort of drinking, thinking in celebration. We had that one goal, yes, didn't we, last night against Argentina. But then maybe you were drowning your sorrows after that. Because, yeah, sort of second half onwards, not so good, not so successful. But yeah, did you have a bit of a late night out for that? If you were watching it maybe in down your local pub, maybe your head's feeling a little bit heavy this morning. Yeah, mine certainly is feeling a little bit on the foggy side. So we can feel foggy together, why don't we? Well, I've certainly got a great playlist to keep us feeling a little perky for this Thursday morning. In this next hour, we will be hearing from the travels. So if you are going to be on the move soon, whether that be driving or going to be hitting the local trains, then do listen up. In about 15 minutes, we'll have our first travel update for this morning. But we're also going to be, doing a bit of a reflection on the World Cup. I'd like to know about some of your personal highlights of this World Cup season. What's been some of your favourite things, perhaps that you've seen on the TV, but also things that have happened when you've been watching, maybe watching at the local pub, or if you've watched at a friend's house, or anything like that. I'd like to hear about some of the lovely moments that have come out of the World Cup for you. We're also going to take a look at what's on the box, give you my updates of some of the best bits on the telly today, and we'll also be playing our Snap Crackle Pop song. It's my chance to get a little bit nostalgic, playing a song that I think is pure pop perfection. And the song I'm going for, it's for me, it screams summertime. Yeah, it's one that I don't know why it kind of really makes me think of super summery sound. And it is a classic from the late 90s, just about, I think it is. Just before we got into the 2000s. So yeah, we're going to be a bit of a blast from the past, but it's going to be a good one. That's up coming up in about half an hour's time. But right now, something brand new for you. This is Gracie Abrams with Look at My Life.

Bit of Ari for you right there. Hate that I made you love me. What is 11 minutes past 7 right now? Good morning to you. I'm Rachel Wilkes with you till 9 this morning. And yes, it is, yeah, the morning after the big game last night. Were you watching it? Where were you when you were watching it as well? I'd like to hear about that. Was it, commiserations from at home? You could just sort of go straight to bed and be like, oh, it is what it is. Or did you have, you'd gone into central London to watch it on like a huge screen. And I know my cousin did that. And he had to then like trudge all the way back home to Essex. That's not a good feeling, isn't it? When you've got a big journey back home and, it's not so nice when you haven't won. I was in a pub in central London last night watching, and saw a few little sad looking people in their England shirts last night on the tube home, and everyone was just sort of giving each other a knowing look and a knowing nod of acceptance of the situation and being like, it is what it is. I know. It's a shame. But hey, they got to the semis. That's really not bad at all. So I feel like it's time for a bit of reflection on 2026's World Cup. How do you think it's been overall? I know there was so much kind of controversies and people really talking negatively about it in the beginnings of in the lead up to it, and about it being over in the US and issues that had happened with people's visas and with the heat and how was people going to cope. But I think all in all, it's actually been, in some ways, a real positive one. And just seeing different nations coming together to support the different teams has been really heartwarming to see. And I think it's certainly been an eye-opener to the Americans, right? Because let's be honest, soccer, as they like to call it, is not one of their main sports of the country. So I think it's really opened their eyes to just see, oh, wow, yeah, this is big everywhere else. let's see. We'll have to see if they kind of jump on board for the future World Cups and continue sort of being so sort of invested in wanting to watch it more. I don't know. We'll have to see. But what I'd love to hear from you today, this morning, is what's been some of your personal highlights of the World Cup. Now, when I say personal highlights, it might have been something that you've seen that's happened on social media with the fans, you know, videos that you've seen from over in the US or Canada or wherever, or maybe it's, you know, a memory that you're going to now cherish of bringing a group of friends or family together to watch the England games. I'd like to hear what's helped to make it such a good experience for you over the last few weeks. 80818 is that number you need to give us a text. Just do remember to start it with the word vibe, please, VIBE, or you can always message us through our social media. Find us on Instagram under Vibe107.6, of course, because that's our name. And you can always direct message us through there as well. Well, I've got some Arthur Hill for you shortly. But before that, Spencer Boone right now, The Time of My Life. It's coming up to 7:15. 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

0: Arthur Hill, he's working on it. Aren't we all? We're all just trying to work on it, right? Trying to make ourselves a bit better. Well, we're going to have a quick break in just a sec here from some of our local businesses. And well, before I do, a little reminder, if you do own a local business in some way, shape or form, whether that be maybe a cafe, a gym, a shop, a service that you offer to local people, well, you could also be advertising right here at Vibe 107.6. 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So if it's been on your to-do list for ages, thinking, oh, I need to get on with a bit of extra marketing, yeah, should do that. 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
1: Okay, let's have our first travel update for this morning. Starting with the local parts of the motorways, there's currently delays of 9 minutes on the M25 anti-clockwise. That's between Junction 21 for the M1 off to Junction 18 for Chorley Wood. I'll keep you posted on how that is doing. Then moving to the local roads, just outside of Watford on the A41 eastbound along the Watford Road. It has got the usual congestion that you can expect of a morning. That is towards joining the M25 at Junction 20. I'll let you know if that does get any worse this morning. I think, unfortunately, likely the case. And then moving along to the trains. Now, Thameslink Trains going through St Albans has got a good service, as does Southern Rail going through Hemel and Watford Junction. And if you are going to be planning to go into London, you using any TfL or underground services. Currently, the Metropolitan line has minor delays across the entire line, and there's part suspension between Aldgate and Wembley Park. I'm going to be back with another update for you in about 15 minutes' time, so do keep listening if you need to be updated on the roads and trains.
0: 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Got an update for us? 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
1: Well, there may be a bit of cloud cover right now, but we are expected to have another sunny day with highs of around 29 degrees. But do expect a slight gentle breeze. Oh, that'd be quite nice.
2: 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Oh,

The next great voice to come from this country, I think. Sienna Spiro with Great Expectation. Well, should we have a little look at what's going on with the telly? Yeah, time now for some What's on the Box. We've had our fair share of World Cup footage. Obviously, there is still a couple of games still to go, of course, but now that we're coming towards the end, you may feel like you need a little break from the football, just watching a few other different bits and pieces. Now, something that actually came out yesterday, but let's be honest, we were all too busy watching the England v Argentina match, so you might have missed it, and so now you can catch up on it. Series called Ride or Die that came out on Amazon Prime yesterday. Now, get this as a premise. Don't you just hate it when you think you know someone, then it turns out that they are actually an international assassin? Yeah, happens to me all the time. Well, Hannah Waddingham and Octavia Spencer play middle-aged pals Judith and Debbie in this comedy road trip, who end up on the run across Europe when Judith's past comes back to haunt her. It's really nice to see, you know, slightly more mature female actresses having the main roles in this action comedy, just kicking ass. It's great. It also stars the sublime Bill Nighy as well, who's one of my favourites. So yeah, great cast and just a bit of fun, really. So if you want a nice easy watch, then that's a definite recommendation from me. Ride or Die, that's over on Amazon Prime as we speak. And there's something else that's being released today, also a comedy series, so it's something nice and light, with Will Ferrell, actually. It's called The Hawk. I know Will Ferrell, very well known for his blockbuster comedy films, but he's putting that to one side for a moment for this TV series. It's a classic tale of sporting comebacks. Ferrell plays Lonnie the Hawk Hawkins, a golfing legend whose glory days are long behind him. But he decides, however, that there's enough left in the tank to return to form, going all out in pursuit of one of his last championship titles. It also stars Molly Shannon. She's like a real big star from back in the day of SNL. Luke Wilson's in it too, in the supporting roles. So yet again, another great cast. So if you need, yeah, another little moment to have a laugh and you like a good sort of sports comedy film, kind of think along the time, I always makes me think of like Happy Gilmore and like Adam Sandler. The 90s was a good decade for like comedy sports films. Then this is very much in that vein. It's called The Hawk, starring Will Ferrell. If you want any other suggestions of what to watch for this week, you can go to our website, vibe1076.co.uk, and you'll see on our main homepage, there is a link to our top five picks for this week in regards to the telly. So check that out, see what else we've got on there that might take your fancy. Well, I'll tell you about taking our fancy. What's going to take my fancy very soon is playing our Snap Crackle Pop song for today, and we are going back to the 90s for it. Such a summery, iconic tune. I'll tell you more about it soon, but right now, some Sky Newman for you. This is Man of the House here on Vibe Breakfast.

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1: Another travel update for you this morning. Starting with the motorways, the local sections of it. Still got those delays on the M25 anti-clockwise. About 10 minutes now it's racking up. That's between Junction 21 for the M1 to Junction 18 for Chorley Wood. Some minor delays on the M1 northbound. Looking at about 3 minutes of delays there. That's between Junction 5 and 6. And then moving to the local roads, I think as a bit of a backlog from the M25 anti-clockwise, that is now building up on the A41 eastbound along the Watford Road. That's towards people wanting to join the M25 at Junction 20. So they're also feeling the effects there of the delays from the M25. So do give yourself a bit of extra time if you know you're using the A41 eastbound. Looking now towards the trains, well, if you're taking a Thameslink train via St Albans, that has got a good service, as does Southern Rail through Hemel Hempstead and Watford Junction. And if you are going into London today using any TfL services, then be aware that the Metropolitan line currently has minor delays across the entire line and is part suspended between Aldgate and Wembley Park. We'll have a couple more updates for you in the second hour of the show. That's going to be in about half an hour's time.
0: 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Got an update for us? Call Watford 888-666.

Thank you, Casey Musgraves with Dry Spell. Coming up to nearly 10 to 8, time to play our Snap Crackle Pop song, a song that really ticks the boxes when you think what makes a great pop song. And it's a chance for me to get a little bit nostalgic because I am a fan of the old school sounds. And I'm taking us back to the year 1999, to be precise. And this song was the first English language song that this pop artist released, and he exploded onto the scene, quite literally. I mean, this song is so full of energy. The brass in this song gives it the Latino vibes of his Puerto Rican roots. So it's a bit of like more Latino pop, but my goodness, is it a good one. If you weren't feeling energized earlier, then I think this will do the trick. Today's Snap Crackle Pop song is Livin' La Vida Loca. Go on, you know you want to dance along.

0: Well, those last two tracks definitely getting us into being party people in the dance spirit right there. We'll keep that energy going into our final hour with the likes of Switch Disco and new Chaka Khan, as well as things like Taylor Swift and Olivia Rodrigo.
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8: The top stories this hour. Thomas Tuchel says he'll stay on as England boss despite his side's World Cup exit. His players have been denied a spot in their first final at the tournament since 1966. Despite going ahead with an Anthony Gordon strike, Lionel Messi then took control as Argentina scored two late goals. England defender Dan Byrne was brought on with 20 minutes to go.
9: Honestly, I thought we were going to do it. I had that feeling and really thought we had something going. But it's very sort of fine margins at this level of football. And yeah, you've got Argentina who've been there and done that and probably shown that.
8: Argentina will face Spain in Sunday's final. England take on France in the third place playoff on Saturday. Meanwhile, the victors could face punishment after posing with a provocative banner during full-time celebrations. Players unfurled a supporters' flag that read the Falkland Islands are Argentinian, which is a breach of FIFA rules for its political messaging. British Steel has been taken into public ownership. The government says it's in the UK's interest to do so, protecting the future of production as well as thousands of jobs. With just days left of his premiership, Sir Keir Starmer is making his final visit to Ukraine as Prime Minister. The outgoing Labour leader says it's to reaffirm the UK's cast iron support for the country. He'll meet President Volodymyr Zelensky later. Our political editor Beth Rigby is making the journey with him.
10: It seems fitting that Keir Starmer is going in in this final week? Because in a premiership that has had many dark moments, foreign policy and how he's led on the global stage has been a bright spot for Starmer.
8: Ofcom says search engines are helping children find pornography sites without age checks. The regulator reports around a quarter of popular porn services still have no protections in place. And Jurassic Park star Sam Neill's cause of death has been confirmed. The actor died from pneumonia on Monday at the age of 78. From Sky News, I'm Faye De Silva.
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0: Good morning, rise and shine, you sleepy heads. I know, it was a late one last night, wasn't it, watching the game. But we got to get up, we got to get at them, and it's going to be another beautiful day out there this Thursday, the 16th of July. You're listening to Vibe Breakfast with me, Rachel Wilkes. We're into the final hour now, but don't you worry, still plenty of good stuff to go. Including this one from Taylor Swift, starting us off this final hour with a bang.

I encourage you go and listen to that song through headphones. It's pretty cool, especially that bit in the middle where she's kind of got the three-part almost harmony of herself singing. And it's, if you hear it through headphones, it's jumping around from your left-hand side to the right-hand side. It's pretty cool. So, yeah, check that out whilst listening to your headphones. That is Olivia Rodrigo, of course, with The Cure. Well, morning to you. It's 8:10 this Thursday morning with me, Rachel Wilkes. And yes, of course, sad after England not quite getting through to the World Cup final. But you know what? They've had a good run. They did really well up until this point of getting to the semis. So well done, lads. That's all I can say. We are just having a time to reflect on the World Cup from this year, for 2026. What's been some of your highlights from it? Some of the high moments, the positives that you've found? I mean, one of my favourite moments, I have to say, it was not from necessarily so much yesterday's match, but the one from last weekend when we played Norway. And the Beckhams were in the crowd, they were in the audience, and I just loved how Victoria Beckham, she just said, she sat there, stony-faced, clearly so not interested in the football. Even when we scored, there was just nothing, no expression on her face, and I kind of loved it. I'm all for it. I feel like I can relate, I think, is really why I loved it so much, and it brought a smile to my face, because I'll be honest, football's not really my thing either. I get a bit into it when it's the World Cup and things like that, and I try and get into it a little bit for the sake of my boyfriend, who does love football. But I am definitely a bit like Victoria Beckham, just going to support my other half that loves it, and I'm just sort of sitting there going, yay, very half-heartedly, because I'm not that bothered by it. So I very relate, much related to how Victoria was. But I tell you what, did you see the goal that we did score last night? She did at least get out of her chair and give a hug to David. So, you know, there was a little bit more reaction from Victoria Beckham at last night's match. But yeah, I think we'll never see the day where she's fully cheering and whoop-whooping. It's not quite her style, is it? Let's be honest. But was there something else, another moment, key moment in the World Cup that you loved? Maybe it was the rowing, the sort of the Viking calls of the Norwegian fans, or maybe it was seeing the Scots fans just having the time of their life in cities like Boston, for example. And the Bostonians just fell in love with the Scots, didn't they? Yeah, they want them to come back every year, if that's what I've heard. Although they did practically drink the city dry of booze. Good old Scots. I mean, the English, we weren't far off of doing the same thing as well, us fans. So I'd like to know, you still got time to get in touch with today's show. What's been some of your key highlights from this year's World Cup? 80818 is the number that you need.

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0: Well, we certainly know how to boost your energy here on Vibe Breakfast. That's Switch Disco with Declan McKenna and Brazil. And before then, I think, honestly, one of my new favourite tracks from Chaka Khan and Snoop Dogg. What a collaboration. Disco Queen with hip hop legend. That's Boogies in My Soul we heard just before. Well, we are going to have a short break in just a second. Now, before we do, you'll have heard throughout the show that Wenzel's Bakery is now our proud sponsors of the Breakfast Vibe Show. And, well, why not go and pop into Wenzel's? Treat yourself this Thursday morning. Hey, let's be honest, you might be needing a bit of hangover cure food, right? And a bakery is the best place all that kind of stuff. You've got two options. You have got Wenzel's on the Watford High Street. There is also Wenzel's on the Parade as well at the top end of Watford Town Centre near the pond side. So go on, check them out. They are open right now as we speak. And go on, get yourself maybe like a little bacon roll and a cuppa, and that should sort yourself out just right after all the shenanigans of last night with the game. Yeah, you might have been doing a bit of drinking. So go on, cure yourself of any hangover this morning with Wenzel's Bakery. I'll see you in just a sec with the next travel update.
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0: Another travel update for you this morning, starting with the motorways. Well, you'll be pleased to hear that the long delays on the M25 anti-clockwise are now shortening. You're only looking at around 3 minutes of delays there. It's between Junction 20 for Watford to Junction 18 for Chorley Wood. Also around 3 minutes of delays on the M1 northbound between Junctions 5 and 6. Starting to see a little bit of busier traffic in and around our local town centres here in Southwest Hearts. So do give yourself a little extra time if you know you're going to be going through the main town centres. Where it is still very busy is on the A41 eastbound on the Watford Road. That's towards joining the M25 at Junction 20. And if we take a look at the trains, well, Thames Link Trains through St Albans has generally got a good service. Just a heads up on the 8:55 train to Bedford, currently showing at 8 minutes delayed, but things may change in the next half an hour. I will keep you posted on that one. And with Southern Rail also has a good service going to Watford Junction, but do be aware their 8:54 train to Tring has been cancelled. That is the 8:54 train to Tring has been cancelled. So if you were planning to get that one, see if you can get an earlier or slightly later Tring train instead. And if you are going into London using TfL services, then the Metropolitan line has minor delays, plus parts suspended from Aldgate to Wembley Park.

cultural events happening in and around Watford. Of course, it is the Watford Fringe. We are very much sort of at the halfway point, really, of the festival. We're just beyond the halfway point now. And this kind of next few days, I'd say, is really at the peak of the festival. There is a lot going on over the next few days. Now, one suggestion from me for something to watch that's part of the Fringe Festival that's on today and tomorrow is called One Man Poe, P-O-E. That's at the Pump House in their Charles Room. This can be all about Edgar Allan Poe, the famous poet. And it actually is taking two of Edgar Allan Poe's lesser-known stories, and they are being dramatised for the stage. Now, the guys behind One Man Poe, who are Three Dumb Theatre, I do love the names of some of these like theatre companies, very imaginative. Three Dumb Theatre, they have done stuff with Edgar Allan Poe in the past, and previously won some pretty big awards at the Edinburgh Fringe Festival too. They had sellout shows last year and in 2024 with 5-star reviews. So I'm sure this new one of theirs, also using Edgar Allan Poe stories, will be a good success too. So they're previewing here in Watford before it heads up to the Edinburgh Fringe. So get your chance to watch it tonight and tomorrow night, both at 7:30 p.m. in the Charles Room at the Pump House. Tickets are £15 for that one. And, well, another little shout-out to our good friends at the OVO Theatre at St Albans. Now, over the summer, they are taking over the Roman Theatre at Verulamium. And, well, currently, they're just finishing off their run of The Importance of Being Earnest, that classic Oscar Wilde comedy story. But they're actually making this a musical version. And it's got this sparkling 1920s twist. So, yeah, they set it in the jazz age instead, and it's got a great live jazz soundtrack, so a lot of the actors are playing the music as well. But the twist that I like is that they've actually slotted in modern pop songs that have got a jazzy twist. So expect songs from the likes of Lady Gaga, Katy Perry, Lizzo, some Lionel Richie and Queen in there as well. So it's that classic comedy story, but with a little musical twist to it that I really do love. It finishes this Saturday, so you've got 3 more performances to be able to catch it. The cheapest tickets you can get are £15. So go and check that out on the OVO's Theatre. That's OVO, on their Roman Theatre outdoor festival that they have right now, The Importance of Being Earnest.

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1: All right, last travel update for this morning. And let's start with the motorways. Things have cleared up a lot, which is good news. You've still got just minor delays of around 3 minutes on the M1 northbound between Junction 5 and Junction 6. Local roads, they're not looking too bad considering for this time of the morning. It is easing now on the A41 eastbound, the Watford Road, towards Junction 20 of the M25. So that's a lot better than it was earlier this morning. But there is a little bit of traffic in and around our main town centres, but nothing out of the ordinary. Now, with the trains, there's a good service from on the Thames Link service through St Albans. Just be aware, the 8:55 train to Bedford that's upcoming, that's currently got 7 minutes of delays. Few delays now happening on Southern Rail going to Watford Junction, particularly to the trains heading into London Euston. The 8:38, if you're still waiting on that, yeah, that's 10 minutes delayed, as is their next Euston train at 8:46. And if you've also been waiting for that 8:38 to Birmingham New Street, that's also running behind at 8 minutes of delays. And a heads up, the 8:54 Tring train has also been cancelled. That's the 8:54 train to Tring has been cancelled. And if you are going into London using TfL services, then the Metropolitan line has minor delays on the entire line, with part suspension between Aldgate and Wembley Park, and then minor delays also on the Central and Victoria line. That's it for your travel updates this morning. I'll be back with more of them tomorrow.
0: Vibe Travel. Got an update for us? Call Watford

Love it. From Nothing But Thieves, Evolution. Now, if you love that, love something a little bit more rock and roll, then do listen out on The Breakfast Show tomorrow. On Fridays, we like to play our indie disco track. During that slot that we did, Snap Crackle Pop, this morning, well, that turned into the indie disco chants on a Friday morning. So do check that out. That'll be about 7:30-ish. So if you want to rock out with me then, that will be your moment. But what's coming up for the rest of today here on Vibe 107.6? Well, right after me, you have got the delightful Lee Partridge bringing you his edition of The Rewind Show, which happens Monday to Friday, but it's his takeover that he does from Thursday and Friday. And he'll be with you from 9 till 11, bringing you some of the best old school songs from the 90s, the noughties, the 2010s as well. So do keep on listening. There are some absolute belters that he has got lined up in the playlist. So he'll be with you until 11. And then Harry Hughes will be bringing you the Lunchtime Vibe Show then from 11 until 2. Then Macy coming in from 2 till 5. Before then, it is the gorgeous Tina Fuller with you then for 5 till 7 for your drive time show. Followed then by Chris Lane back in the studio, the lovely Chris, from 7 till 9. And Thursday evenings are a really great show. He does on-air acoustic for 1 hour of that show, which is getting in a local artist to perform here live in the studio, which is pretty darn awesome. So do check that out later tonight. And then it's back to little old me tomorrow morning, 6 till 9 again. So that's what's coming up in the next 24 hours. Now, I want to squeeze in a couple more tracks before I say goodbye. Now, this one's quite laid back from Beyoncé. It's Morning Dew. See what you think.

J-Lo and David Guetta wrapping up the show for us this morning. That is it for me, Rachel Wilkes, for another day. But I will be back tomorrow, same time, same place. So come join me then. Have a wonderful rest of your Thursday. Lee Partridge is up next with your Rewind Show. Bye for now.

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6: Abbots Langley, Bushy, Leavesden, radio made in Watford. Five.
7: The top stories this hour. Thomas Tuchel says he'll stay on to lead England into Euro 2028 after the Three Lions were knocked out of the World Cup. They couldn't hold their advantage and lost to Argentina 2-1 in their semi-final. Anthony Gordon had given them the temporary lead. The supporters in Atlanta say it's tough to take.
8: I'm so gutted that we then decided to defend a lead. We left Messi completely free for the entire game.
9: Bringing on a lot of defenders was, we're asking for it, I'm afraid.
10: They totally destroyed us sort of coming forward, and it was gut-wrenching.
7: Meanwhile, Argentina players held up a provocative banner proclaiming the Falkland Islands are part of their country following their victory. The team now faces disciplinary action from FIFA, which doesn't allow political messaging or slogans in the field of play. Argentina midfielder Leandro Paredes says it's a sensitive issue.
11: Sadly, it is a sad part of our history for everyone involved in that chapter of, I repeat, our history. We knew we were playing for them too, for all the people, for our entire nation. I believe we did it in the best possible way.
7: Ministers have brought British Steel into public ownership. The government claims it will protect not only thousands of jobs at the firm and in the supply chain, but also the sector's role in the economy. Sir Keir Starmer says the UK support of Ukraine will always endure. The outgoing Prime Minister's in Kyiv for the last time before leaving office and will meet Ukrainian President Volodymyr Zelensky. TikTok is being investigated over its age verification models. Media regulator Ofcom is looking into whether the video sharing platform is doing enough to protect children from seeing harmful posts. And it's been confirmed Jurassic Park star Sam Neill died from pneumonia. The Peaky Blinders actor passed away in Sydney on Monday at the age of 78. His agent says prior to his death, he'd filmed 4 projects. From Sky News, I'm Fader Silver.
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16: Oh, going back to the old school. Very, very, very good morning. You very, very, very lovely lot. Very good morning, Sleep Partridge here on the Rewind Show. You feeling tired this morning? I bet. We have got 2 hours of old school music. Not necessarily all old school, but it's music. We got some local chat, a little bit of waffle, of course, that's from me, and a guest of the year at the end of the show. But do you know what? Let's get on with the show, shall we? Yes, Lee. This is Kerry Hilson and Return the Favour, kicking off the Rewind Show for you Thursday morning.

The Tempura and Maya, Feel It, of course, sampled from the Jacksons. Can you feel it? Can you feel it? Can you feel it? Morning, it's Partridge here on the Rewind Show. Don't sing, Lee. When I start singing, I can hear you. Booing at me. Yeah, that's for sure. I don't blame you. I can't sing for toffee. Morning, it is Partridge here on the Rewind Show. This is Starstruck from Katy Perry. Morning.

0: And get busy. We all know a few people that are far too busy, aren't they? I don't mean busy as in with work, just we're all busy with work. Busy, just too busy, you know? Keep your nose out. Don't be so busy. Is it just me that knows people like that? No, we all do. Right, very good morning. Time for a short break. It's Lee Partridge here. I'll be back. What have I got? What have I got? What have you got, Lee? Got a bit of En Vogue to come with My Loving. That's a great track, isn't it? Estelle, and much, much more. Very good morning. It's Partridge here on The Rewind Show.
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Eve's the Rock and Rise Up here on Vibe 107.6 FM. Also on DAB and online. How about that? So you may have heard us mention this, but we're excited. It's fantastic to have a local organisation working with us, as so many organisations do. And the Vibe Breakfast Show is now proudly sponsored by Wenzel's The Bakers. Wenzel's is a family-owned bakery with stores across Hertfordshire and the UK, serving up delicious loads of great sandwiches, baguettes, pastries, donuts, sausage rolls. Hasn't got that on my list, but I love a Wenzel sausage roll. I think you can get two for £1.50 because I bought them the other day when I was in the Wenzel's at Garston Parade down there. So a very good morning to anyone that's working in the Wenzel's, or indeed in the Wenzel's, or going to the Wenzel's if you've got us on in there and you can hear me. That's even better. Some fantastic coffees. I have a cappuccino. That's my coffee of choice when I go in there. 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So welcome to Wenzel's The Bakers. Peter and Sarah, it's their company, and I've met them a few times. Good people, do a lot of good work in the local community, sponsoring events or donating food, etc., etc. So it's great to have them on board with us, your local community, not-for-profit radio station, don't you know? Morning, it's Partridge here. Let's get back to the music. This is Don't Tell Them. Don't Tell Them What?

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0: Hello, it's more... Hello. God, losing the plot. Hello and good morning. It's Lee Partridge here on The Rewind Show. Got time for a couple more tracks. And also, I'm going to be looking at the weather. It's been so warm, isn't it? Hosepipe ban coming in as from Friday. They're asking people already, the water companies, to reduce our water. I, for one, do that. Don't use too much water on a meter. So that controls that. I try not to use it. But we'll talk a bit more about that in the next hour. In the meantime, I promised you on Vogue and my loving. So I'm giving you, each and every one of you lovely lot, my loving. Well, most of you, my loving.

Boss bit of money. Hey, boss bit of money. That's Nelly and Ride With Me. Finishing off the first hour of the show. But there's another hour of the show to go. After 10 o'clock. What have we got? Shall I have a little cheeky look? No, don't bother, Lee. Well, I'm going to. We've got a bit of Second City, a bit of Gwen Stefani. We've got a bit of Slow Rider, Black Eyed Peas, Gabrielle, and much, much more to come. Finishing off the show with a track of my choice from a particular year. Right, until then, it's time for a short break with the news, and I'll be back. Don't go anywhere, you lovely lot. It's Partridge here on The Rewind Show.

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7: The top stories this hour. Argentina could be in trouble after players held up a Falkland Islands banner. It bore the words, "The Malvinas are ours." FIFA rules ban political messaging on the pitch. It came after their World Cup semi-final win against England. Cabinet Minister Peter Kyle's condemning the display.
8: Of course, it's entirely inappropriate. Politics should stay away from football. That is a very clear principle of the World Cup. But any consequences that come from that is now a decision for FIFA.
7: Meanwhile, Thomas Tuchel says he'll stay on until Euro 2028, despite England's World Cup dream ending in heartbreak. The Three Lions were on the cusp of reaching their first men's final in the tournament since 1966. British Steel is now under public ownership. The government says the move is essential to protect the company's future, UK supply chains and thousands of jobs at its site in Scunthorpe. Figures recently released to MPs showed the intervention at British Steel had so far cost the public purse more than £500 million. Gareth Stace, the firm's director general, says it's been necessary.
9: What's the alternative? The cost of not taking action is that site closing. It's 3,000 and more workers losing their jobs, those families, you know, suffering, and those communities then forever not having those well-paid, highly skilled jobs.
7: Keir Starmer insists the UK's cast iron support for Ukraine will continue as he carries out his final days as Prime Minister. The outgoing leader's making his final trip to the country in his premiership. Ofcom has launched an investigation into whether TikTok is failing to protect children from harmful content. It comes a month after the government announced a ban on social media for under 16s. And you could soon be allowed to legally get married in your garden or on a beach. The government says changes to rules in England and Wales could help cut costs of weddings, with couples not needing to have two ceremonies. From Sky News, I'm Fader Silver.
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13: Morning, it's Partridge here. Just gone 10 o'clock on the Rewind show for you Thursday morning. Lots to pack in this hour, so let's crack on with the music, you lovely lot. This is

Montel Jordan, this is how we do it. You may have seen, if you didn't see all the smoke, you may have seen it online, the fire down at Kramer Garage on the corner of Gretham Road and Bushy Hall Road. They're one of our advertising partners. So whether they was advertising with us or not, we send our thoughts to them. As far as I'm aware, no one got hurt. Awful fire. I drove past it. I've drove past it a couple of times on my route through, and it's just so scary when you see, you know, fire damage, whatever it may be. It's awful. So yeah, as far as I'm aware, no one got hurt, which is the most important thing. But also our thoughts go out to them and their businesses. I know someone that's uses a unit round the back just of that unit there. So of course their business, their livelihood is also affected. So yes, once again, I know I just said it, but our thoughts go out to them, and hopefully they can get everything sorted and at some point get back up and running safely as soon as possible. Right, this is Second City, I Wanna Feel. Very good morning, Sleigh Partridge here on The Rewind Show.

0: Sweet Escape, Gwen Stefani. Before that, Second City, I Wanna Feel. Time for a short break, but I'll be back with more music and a bit more local chat. Sorry, I wasn't swearing. Chat must be a word, isn't it? Oh, no. What have I done? What have I said? Keep your mouth shut, Lee. Anyway, some local chat. We're going to talk about the M1 that's going to be closed for a while, the hosepipe ban also, and we'll try and fit in, taking a look at the weather, the local weather over the next few days for us. Oh, and a track, a guess the year track at the end of the show. A very good morning. It's Partridge here.
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1: Let's get back to the old school. I like

Rihanna and SOS. A very good morning, Lee Partridge here on the Rewind Show. Here's some news for you. You might not like if you're travelling of an evening or early in the morning. National Highways Agency will begin overnight resurfacing on the southbound M1, that's between Junction 8, Hemel, and 6 St Albans, and that's starting from next week. The closures will take place overnight from 9 p.m. to 5 a.m. That's Monday to Friday from the 20th of July to the 21st of August, so virtually bang on a calendar month. So that starts on Monday between 9 p.m. 9 a.m. Monday to Friday on the southbound section between Hemel and St Albans, with work expected to continue until October 2026. There we go. If you are thinking of using that of an evening, maybe best to avoid it, starting from Monday for about a month or so. So frustrating if you're coming down the M1 or coming on any motorway and all of a sudden it's shut at night. You're, oh my goodness, if I'd have known that, I'd have left half hour early and missed it all. But I'll tell you what it's difficult for, the lorries that are travelling overnight doing all their deliveries if they're coming southbound, trying to get into London or in around London, Watford, anywhere. Oh, what a nuisance. But it's got to be done, I suppose. It's got to be done. We're all moaning about the state of the road, so it's got to be done at some point. Right, Black Eyed Peas right now. Let's get it started. Let's get our road started. Mornings, Partridge here on the Rewind Show.

Da da da da da dum de dum dum. 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Da da da dum dum dum. Mike Posner and Cher Lloyd with Your Love here on Vibe 107.6. I've got my track from a year, give you some clues here very, very shortly. But first of all, I'm going to play a track for someone called Caroline England. She's had a rough time of it, tough time of it the last couple of months or so. So thought I'd play a track for her. So this is Gabrielle. Don't need the sun to shine to make me smile. Hope this puts a smile on your face and things get a bit easier and a bit better for you soon. Caroline. What a great track this is. It's a lovely track. Morning, it's Partridge here on The Rewind Show.

0: Gabrielle, Don't Need the Sun to Shine to Make Me Smile. Playing out for Caroline, England. She's had a bit of a rough time with it the last couple of months. So I hope that's cheered you up a little bit, Caroline. Now it's time for a Guess the Year. I'm going to play a track from a particular year. What's the year, Lee? Well, you've got to guess. I'll give you some clues. Films in this year. Big films in this year. The Goodfellas, Robert De Niro, the late Ray Liotta, and Joe Pesci. Misery, James Caan, Kathy Bates. Well, that gives me that film. If you've not seen Misery, make sure you watch it from behind the couch. You can just duck down. Home Alone, Pretty Woman, Dances with Wolves, Ghosts, and Tremors. Tremors, It's So Bad It's Good, the film. Edward Scissorhands, Mermaids, Die Hard 2, Total Recall, Kindergarten Cop as well. What else did we have in this year? In the sport, FA Cup, Manchester United beat Palace 1-0, and that was in the replay after that fantastic thrill in the first game. Wimbledon, the men's was won by Stefan Edberg. The women's was Martina Navratilova. Formula One was won by Ayrton Senna, and the US Golf Masters was won by Nick Faldo. Audi opens its first store. How about that? Born in this year, Rita Ora and Jennifer Lawrence. The average house price, sit down please. You might need to sit down. Average house price in the UK was £57,000. Wow. Petrol, a litre, was just 45p. Oh my goodness. But what was the year? And this was a big track in this year. This still sounds great. Did it with his baggy trousers. Can't touch this.
1: Can't touch this.
0: Take it away, MC Hammer.

0: Duchess. My music hits me so hard, makes me think, oh my God, thank you for blessing me with a mind to rhyme and 2 feet that can dance. Sorry about that. MC Hammer, and you can't touch this, but what was the year? Some of the films in this year, big films, Goodfellas, Misery, Home Alone, Pretty Woman, Dances with Wolves, Ghost, Tremors, Edward Scissorhands, Mermaids, to name just a few. FA Cup was won by Manchester United, beating Crystal Palace 1-0 after the first game was when they used to do replays. Do you remember that? Waste of time. It's much better how it is now. The first game was a 3-3 thriller. That was with Ian Wright scoring in that game. Wimbledon was the men's Stefan Edberg. Women's was Martina Navratilova. Formula One was won by Ayrton Senna. Margaret Thatcher resigns. Audi opened its first store. Rita Ora is born in this year. Average house price, £57,000. Petrol per litre on average was 45p a litre. Oh, wowza. Bring back those days of petrol and fuel, 45p a litre. But what was the year? Drumroll, please. Partridge, get on your drums. I love banging on my drum. It was 1990. Well done if you got that right. Who cares if you got it wrong? Right, that's about it from me. I'll be back same time tomorrow. Until then, you take care of yourselves. Look after yourselves and those that are around you. Till next time, this is Partridge. Over and out.
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10: The top stories this hour. Argentina are on course to face disciplinary action after their players held up a banner about the Falklands. It was carried after their World Cup semi-final win over England, with words translated as "the islands are ours." FIFA rules ban the display of any political messages or slogans by players. Meanwhile, Thomas Tuchel says he'll stay on until Euro 2028, despite the end of England's World Cup dream. His side were 1-0 up and 15 minutes away from reaching their first final at the tournament in 60 years, when they conceded 2 goals in 7 minutes to Argentina. Tuchel insists he had to make some tactical changes.
11: We were just not active enough in any structure. We were not active enough in our 4-4-2, and we were not active enough later in a 5-3-2 and not in a 5-4-1. We didn't find any duels anymore. We didn't find any activity anymore. We couldn't get close anymore to play on the ball.
10: British Steel is now under public ownership. The government insists it's to protect thousands of jobs in the industry and the sector's vital role in the economy. Ofcom has launched an investigation into whether TikTok is failing to protect children from harmful content. The regulator says some systems used by the social media platform to check users' ages may have failed to correctly identify a number of under-18s. Kate Davis from Ofcom says they have questions about TikTok's models.
12: Basically, what they're doing is using something called age inference. And what that means is looking at the behavior of somebody online, what videos are they watching, what are they looking at, and using that to establish the age.
10: The video sharing app says it's invested billions in platform safety. Sir Keir Starmer's in Ukraine today for talks with Volodymyr Zelensky. It's his final trip to the country as Prime Minister. And Jesse Nelson's welcomed the rollout of a national screening programme for babies across England with spinal muscular atrophy. The singer's been campaigning for a test after her twin daughter's diagnosis. From Sky News, I'm Fader Silver.
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14: 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It's Harry Huser, and welcome along to your Thursday's Lunchtime Vibe, the show where we bring you the biggest tunes, a bit of fun, and your messages, and of course, plenty to keep you smiling throughout the middle of the day. Kicking off the show in style, it's Noel Horan. This is Taste So Good. Good morning.

11 minutes past 11 on the dot on Vibe 107.6. That is Ellie Goulding. That is, of course, Black Prada Dress on Vibe 107.6. Good morning, everybody. Welcome to your first day's lunchtime Vibe with me, Harry Hughes, here on the 16th of July. How are we all feeling this morning after that dreadful performance against Argentina last night? Did any of you watch it? Some of you may have gone out to the pubs and obviously watched it till, when full time? I didn't, I stayed at home. But to be honest, I think we could all agree when we was watching it, there was a lot of tense. Tensions were rising up, arguments, a lot of pushing about, which is not really unexpected on a football match, but yeah, I was a little bit cross annoyed about that. But hey, England doing everything that they can, honestly. It was just a bit of a disappointing result. What was it? 2-1. But never mind. Honestly, we just got to move forward. But of course, I believe we're playing again this Saturday, I believe. Well, we've got away against France. I'll have to do some research. Anyway, besides that, though, how are you feeling this morning? You're good? You well? Looking forward to the weekend? It's another bright day. 29 degrees, but for the rest of the week, it looks like it's going to drop down slightly. It's going to be 27 tomorrow, but over the weekend, it'll be, around 25, 24. So at least you're going to have a proper good sleep from now on. Also, big thanks to Lee Partridge this morning for 2 hours of some classic throwback noughties on Vibe Rewind. And guess what? He'll be back with you again tomorrow morning from 9 o'clock to do it all over again. But let me know what you're up to this morning. If you're at work, driving about, doing a bit of shopping, or getting ready for the weekend, if you want to get in touch with me, the number to text is 80818. Start your message with the word Vibe. Let's press some of the vibes. Sky Numa's on the way next, but here is Madonna and Feed.

0: Sky Newman there, that is Walk. Just at about 19 minutes past 11 on Vibe 107.6. Sometimes, once in a while, it's nice to go for a walk, isn't it? You know, if you're having a bad week or you're just stuck home feeling bored, just get outside, go for a walk down the park or something, clear the air. Honestly, it does you good. How's it going? Good morning. It's Harry hanging over here this Thursday morning, the 16th of July. Hope you're having a great day so far. Another warm week has absolutely flown by, but it looks like things are starting to cool down over the little next few days. So if you've been enjoying the sunshine, hopefully you've managed to make the most of it. Now, fear is a funny thing, isn't it? Because what terrifies one person might not bother someone else at all, but some people can deal with heights, horror films, or creepy crawlies, even without blinking. But then something completely ordinary can have them running for the hills. Maybe it's something from your childhood that's just stuck with you. Maybe it's something that you've known it actually isn't dangerous. But it still makes you feel uncomfortable, or maybe it's a fear that everyone else laughs at whenever you mention it. So this morning, I would like to ask you, what's something completely harmless that you're generally scared of? That's what we're going to be talking about, fear. Or perhaps, what's a fear that you've never managed to get over with? Perhaps it could be balloons popping, pigeons, clowns, or even answering the phone when you don't recognise the number. Whatever it is, I would love to hear from you this morning. Have a think about it and get texting on 80818 plus the word VIBE. But for now, let's take a quick break because Gracie Abrams is on the way next. But also, we've got plenty more vibes to keep your Thursday morning right here on Vibe 107.6. Don't go away.
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Definitely one of those songs that just lifts the mood and keeps the good vibes rolling for your Thursday. That is Sonny Fodder and Libyanka. Let me be in your arms on your lunchtime vibe. Now, some brilliant news here to share with you here at Vibe 107.6. Because if you're an early riser and love starting your day with us here at Vibe 107.6, turn on the radio, then this is definitely one to hear about. 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So go check out Wenzel's The Bakers if you're in the surrounding areas of Watford. I've been down there a couple of times. It's absolutely good. Right, let's keep the music flowing on nicely. Olivia Rodrigo's on the waves very soon, but here is Noah Kahan. This is Doors on Vibe 107.6.

Catch Me If You Can with the lovely Olivia Rodrigo on your Thursday's Lunchtime Vibe. Although, judging by the title, I hope you're not chasing down the ice cream van on your lunch break. 20 to 12 exactly on the dot. Oh, don't know what time of day it is. Good morning if you're just tuning in. I'm Harry Hughes here. It's Thursday the 16th of July. Hope you're well. Friday tomorrow, the weekend is fast approaching and looks like it's going to be another warm weekend. However, it's going to die down slightly, even though the last couple of days we've had 28 to 29. But tomorrow, 27, and Saturday and Sunday, 25 and 24. So it looks like things are slowly starting to get a bit cooler. Now also, this morning, I've been asking about those slightly unusual fears that other people don't seem to understand. Because I've been asking you, what's something that you're completely harmless that's generally scared of? Hang on, let me try that again. What's something completely harmless that you're generally scared of? Or perhaps, what's a fear that you've never managed to get over with? There's got to be loads. Well, let's go through some of your messages. Starting off with Sarah in Watford. She's told me, I cannot walk over those glass floors in shopping centres. I know they're completely safe, but my legs just refuse to move. Ben's told me from Helmut Heaven said, mine has to be balloons. I'm not scared of the balloon. I'm scared of when it goes to pop. Everyone laughs at me, even on birthdays. I know the feeling, Ben. The amount of times when I've seen balloons as a kid, you know, like when you're just playing around and obviously it's on the floor and it goes bang. And Chloe from Rickmansworth, this is obviously a bit personal. I still hate escalators. Ever since I got my shoelace caught as a kid, I have that psych myself every single time. You see, it's funny how our brain works. Something that's completely normal, but for one person, it can be someone else's biggest fear. I'll tell you what my biggest fear was as a kid. Elevators. Honestly. Because you know when you're trapped inside like some sort of closet box? I was a bit claustrophobic when I was scared, but I'm starting to get over it now. Right. Just gone 11:42. Let's keep the energy up. We've got Martin Garrix and Ed Sheeran next, but here is Ariana Grande on Vibe.

Just fast approaching 10 to 12. Repeat it. Martin Garrix and Ed Sheeran on your Thursday's Lunchtime Vibe. It's one of those songs that just, it's impossible to hear just once. You'd probably be humming that for the rest of the day. Right, let me just quickly, before we move on, go through some of your messages that the people have been texting in about what's a fear that you've had other people find strange. Well, let's go to Bushy and say hello to Tom. I'm terrified of those automatic hand dryers in public toilets. Really? They're so loud that I ended up drying my hands on my jeans instead. And also, who's texting? Megan from St. Albans. Mine is opening those tubes of tennis balls. Well, hang on. Tubes of tennis balls? Seriously? I always think they're going to explode across the room like a confetti cannon. Well, do you know what, Megan? You have proved a point, though, honestly. Oh, I've loved this. Just to prove that we all have that one completely harmless thing that somehow makes absolutely no sense, but still gets us every single time. Well, thank you for getting in touch with me this morning. Right, so just got enough time to keep the vibes up. Got some Calvin Harris to save me next, but here is Leslie Rose. This is Skin.

Calvin Harris and a bit of Kasabian. At 11:55 on your Thursday's lunchtime vibe. I'll tell you what, if you've got a busy afternoon ahead, then hopefully that did exactly what it says on the tin and release a little bit of that pressure. Right, then it's 5 to 12. Come on then, stand up, stretch your legs, give your eyes a break from that laptop screen, put those paperwork to one side, and if you've been scribbling away all morning, paper and pencils down for a minute, because especially you're starting to get to the point where lunch is calling you. So come on then, what is your snack of the day looking like today? Maybe you're treating yourself to a meal deal, grabbing a sausage roll, tucking into yesterday's leftovers, or perhaps you're one of those people that who's somehow happy with a banana and a cereal bowl. Whatever's on the menu, I hope it's a good one. Now, after 12, I want to get you thinking in this one, because there's definitely something to get you thinking. Because imagine coming home after a long day to find your favourite meal already waiting for you. No cooking, no washing up, no deciding what's for dinner, just exactly what you're craving. So I'll be asking you, what would you choose? I'll explain more and get your answers in after midday, but also there'll be plenty more vibes coming your way, including some MK, Dua Lipa and Kalani. The news is next. Join me then.

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7: The top stories this hour. Argentina players held up a provocative banner proclaiming the Falkland Islands are part of their country after their World Cup semi-final victory against England. The team now faces disciplinary action from FIFA, which doesn't allow political messaging or slogans in the field of play. Argentina midfielder Leandro Paredes says it's a sensitive issue.
8: Sadly, it is a sad part of our history for everyone involved in that chapter of, I repeat, our history. We knew we were playing for them too, for all the people, for our entire nation. I believe we did it in the best possible way.
7: Meanwhile, Gary Lineker's called Thomas Tuchel's tactics in England's World Cup semi-final defeat unfathomable. They took the lead in the 55th minute through Anthony Gordon, but Argentina scored two late goals after defensive changes backfired. Dan Byrne was among those brought on.
9: We conceded too many crosses and too many chances, and I think it's hard because in the previous games we've defended those so well. I didn't need that much instruction, if I was honest. I know why I was coming on. Defend crosses and make sure they didn't take chances. But just the way it worked out, I didn't really get a chance to defend everything. Everything seemed to come in from my side.
7: England will have to make do with third place at best. They take on France in the bronze game on Saturday. A 14-year-old boy's pleaded not guilty over an alleged plot to attack two mosques in South London. The teenager denies preparing terrorist acts on worshippers in Sutton. We're told the public ownership of British Steel is in the national interest. The government says it will protect both the company's future and UK supply chains. TikTok's being investigated by Ofcom. The regulator will examine whether the video sharing apps complying with elements of the Online Safety Act aimed at protecting children from harmful content. And Craig Gordon has retired from football. The goalkeeper, who's 43, made his professional debut in 2001 and went on to play over 760 times for Hearts, Celtic, Sunderland, Cowdenbeath and Scotland. From Sky News, I'm Fader Silver.
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12: Here we go. Just gone 12 o'clock. It's Harry Hughes. Welcome to your lunchtime vibe. Hope you're well and enjoying your lunch break. Now, while you're tucking into your meal deals, we've got some good vibes to keep your Thursday afternoon moving. But I want to ask you, if you had your own personal chef, what would you ask them to make? 2 minutes past 12, here's MK and Poppy Bosco.

Should Have Never, Kalani and Usher on Vibe 107.6. Although we've had those moments, haven't we, where you thought, yeah, probably should have never done that. But look at the bright side, standing over with. We've all been there and done it. 11 minutes past 12. Hello, good afternoon, everybody. It's Harry here on Vibe 107.6. Hope you're having a great day and enjoying your lunch break. Whether you've gone for a meal deal, grabbed some fast food, brought in last night's leftovers, or you somehow managed to make yourself a proper homemade lunch. Whatever you're tucking into, I hope it's a good one. And I'll keep your Thursday afternoon moving with some plenty of good vibes this afternoon. Oh, I'll tell you something. I was back at the dentist yesterday and I wasn't exactly looking forward to it. But it's one of those routine hygiene appointments that you've just got to get it done, haven't you? My mouth is still a little bit sore today, but at least, you know, it's all sorted for now. I don't think I have to think about it for a little while now, for about 6 months, actually. Anyway, besides that, I'd love to know what you're up to this afternoon, whether you're at work, working from home, enjoying your lunch break. If you want to get in touch with me, the number to text is 80818. Start your message with the word Vibe. But also this afternoon, I want to ask you, if you owned your own personal chef, what would you ask them to make? Or perhaps what is the one meal that you've never got bored of eating? Because whether it's a favourite family favourite, or you got to comfort food or something that you're from your favourite restaurant, let me know by texting 80818 plus the word Vibe. That's what we're going to be talking about this hour. If you had your own personal chef, what would you ask them to make? Or perhaps what is the one meal that you never get bored of eating? Coming up to you 13 minutes past 12, Dominic Fike's on the way next, but here is Holly Humberstone. This is White Noise.

0: You're listening to Harry Hughes here, Thursday afternoon. That is White Keys, just coming up to 19 minutes past 12 on your lunchtime vibe. Now, imagine walking through the door after a long day and your favourite meal is already waiting for you. No cooking, no washing up, no deciding what to have, just a perfect plate of food made exactly how you like it. Because I'm asking you this afternoon, if you had your own personal chef, what would you ask them to make? But what is also the one meal that you never also get bored of eating? I'm sure everyone's got one. Well, after a couple of minutes, we're already getting some really good messages coming through the system. Let's start with Emma in North Watford, who's told me, it has to be my nan's roast dinner. I try making it myself loads of times, but it never tastes quite the same. I happily eat it every Sunday or every day. Classic, Emma. You can't beat a bit of Sunday roast. Ryan from Himmelheim said, a proper homemade lasagna with loads of garlic bread. Classic, Ryan. If I had a personal chef, I'd probably ask for it 3 times a week and never get bored of it. Then again, if you're eating so much garlic bread, it'd make your breath stink, won't it? Trust me, the amount of garlic dough balls I've had, honestly. And this one goes to Jaden Bushy. He says, I'd go for a full English breakfast. Not just in the morning either. Breakfast for dinner is massively underrated. Some fantastic choices there. Keep them coming in though. Text me on 80818 plus the word vibe. I'm really always interested to see what everyone else's picks. Right then, 20 minutes past 12. Time for a quick break, but we'll be back in just a couple of minutes with more of your mouth-watering choices for the ultimate personal chef menus, plus some more terrific tunes to keep your Thursday afternoon moving. We'll be right back after this.
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1: It was just two lovers sitting in the car, listening to Blonde, falling for each other. Pink and orange skies, feeling super childish. No Donald Glover. Missed call from my mother.

past 12. Anita and 54 Ultra talk to you on your Thursday's Lunchtime Vibe, a proper feel-good track. And speaking of talking, I'm hoping John Stone has stopped winding everybody up after joking him after that painful shoulder injury. I said a few people fall for a moment there, honestly. Ah, good Lord. Coming up to 33 minutes past 12. Now, listen, if you're a business owner, this one's for you, because running a business isn't easy. There are brilliant days, but there are also challenging days. And whether you've just launched or you're looking to bring in more customers or simply want more people to know what you do, have you ever thought about advertising your business? 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

ways to find out more information. Number one is you can give us a call, pick up the phone and dial 01923 888 650. I'll say it again. If you've got a pen and paper, write down the number. It's 01923 888 650. Or, of course, another way is the internet. 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

It's Harry here on your lunchtime vibe at exactly 20 to 1. That is Most Wanted from Leanne and also Valiance. Now, picture this. You've just got home after a long working day. You open the door and waiting for you is your absolute favourite meal. Freshly cooked, exactly how you like it. No shopping, no cooking, no washing up. Just sit down and enjoy the moment. Because I've been asking you all afternoon, if you had your own personal chef, what meal would you ask them to perfectly make? Or perhaps what is the one dish that you could happily eat again and again without getting bored of it? Well, let's crack on with some messages. Let's go to Kings Langley and say hello to Liam, who's told me it has to be a proper homemade steak pie with mash and loads of gravy. I'd happily eat that every Friday and probably every Monday too. Steak pie, mash and loads of gravy, classic. Sophie from Watford has told me it has to be tacos. I'd have a different filling every day, so technically it's still the same meal. That's my excuse anyway. And shout out to Mark from Rickmansworth. A giant bowl of mac and cheese with crispy garlic bread. It's comfort food at its finest, and I'll never get tired of it. You know, after speaking that, those are making me hungry already. Okay. 12:41, let's keep it up. Got some Post Malone coming your way next, bit of Madonna, but here is Sienna Spyro. This is Material Lover.

A track that definitely proves Madonna knows how to keep the party going. Even if your biggest dance move at the moment is just reaching for your lunch. That is Danceteria on Vibe 107.6 at exactly 10 to 1. All right, let me just take a quick spin through of a couple more of your messages that the people have been asking. If you had your own personal chef, what would you ask them to make? Well, go over to St. Albans. Shout out to Ella. I asked for my dad's Sunday roast. No matter how many times I'm trying to make it, it never tastes quite as good when he does it. Well, that's fair enough, Ella, honestly. And the last text of this hour goes to Josh in Watford. He's told me pizza. But every single topping available, if I've got a personal chef, I'm going all in. Great choices. You definitely made me hungry with this lunchtime. Right, let's keep the music alone for the time being. Knee of Archives on the way next, but here is Harry Styles. Great choice. This is Dance No More on your lunchtime Vibe.

Neil Rock Carbs there at 56 minutes past 12. Danger on your lunchtime vibe. And hopefully that one doesn't inspire any dangerous lunchtime decisions, like trying to balance your lunch on one hand while dancing in the kitchen. Right, it is just fast approaching 1 o'clock and we're heading towards the final hour of the show. Time really does fly by so quickly when you're having fun. But I've got a question for you. That's all about those little things that makes life feel special, because some things disappear quietly over time, don't they? The way we celebrate, the way we spend time together, and those small traditions that used to be part of everyday lives that can slowly fade away. Maybe it was sitting down for a proper family meal, sending handwritten cards, having neighbours round for a chat, or a tradition your family has always kept going. So I want to know from you after 1 o'clock, because this is going to get probably a bit personal, but, you know, let's not talk about it. Let's just talk about it for the final hour. What tradition do you think we should bring back? Come on, everyone's got one. What old tradition do you really miss or wish people still did? And is there any family tradition you made sure that never disappears? Have a think about it and get texting on 80818 plus the word vibe, and then we'll get back to you straight away. Plus, there's also more good vibes coming your way shortly, including a bit of Charlie XCX. You don't want to miss it. The news is next.

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6: The top stories this hour. Downing Street has backed calls for FIFA to investigate whether Argentina players broke its rules. They waved a banner in support of their country's claim to the Falklands after defeating England in the World Cup semi-final. Number 10 says the World Cup might not be ours, but the islands definitely are. Sports journalist Joey Durso thinks there'll be a minor punishment.
7: Nothing that's going to alter the course of the World Cup and the World Cup final. It'll be something like a fine. This is a huge thing for all Argentines. Part of football, football culture. I've watched football matches there and in the same. People sing about it, people wave the banners. It's just a huge issue that is quite hard for a Brit to comprehend.
6: Meanwhile, Thomas Tuchel insists he'll be head coach when England hosts the Euros in 2 years' time, despite the 2-1 loss. His defensive substitutions after the Three Lions took the lead have been heavily criticised. Two men described as talented hackers have each been jailed for 5.5 years after admitting to a cyber attack on London's transport network. It cost TfL an estimated £29 million in 2024. The pair, who were 18 and 20, have been sentenced at Woolwich Crown Court. Judge Mr Justice Turner says the teenager's unsettled childhood was no excuse for his behaviour.
8: Your neurodivergence, taken in conjunction with your age, counts in part for the attraction which this type of criminality holds for you. However, I am satisfied that your expertise was such that you fully understood the potential consequences and the serious criminality of your actions.
6: Parents are going to be told if their child talks to Meta's AI chatbots about harming themselves. The social media company says alerts will be sent if they're unsure of a child's intent. British Steel's now under public ownership. The government says the move is essential to production at the Scunthorpe site to protect both the company's future and UK supply chains. And it's been confirmed Jurassic Park star Sam Neill died from pneumonia. He passed away in Sydney at the age of 78. From Sky News, I'm Fader Silver.
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10: Here we go. Here we go, let's go. Just gone 1 o'clock. It's Handsome Harry with you for another hour, topping up the vibes on your lunchtime vibes. So let's make this one a brilliant one. But I want to ask you, what tradition do you really think we should bring back? Have a think about it. Right now, though, here is Charlie XCX. This is Wink Wink.

Self-aware, Temper City, at 10 minutes past one. A track that reminds us sometimes that you've just got to know yourself, even if it means admitting that you still check the fridge five times, hoping that something has new appeared. Welcome to the show, it's Harry Hughes here with you, topping up the vibes for another hour this Thursday afternoon. How's your day going so far? Good? Busy? Having one of those days? Whatever you're up to, I would love to hear from you. Drop me a text, the number is 80818. Start your message with the word vibe. But also, I want to ask you about the little traditions that makes life specials. Sometimes things that disappear quietly over time, the way we celebrate, the way we spend time together, and those little traditions that used to be part of everyday life that can slowly fade away. Maybe it's sitting down for a proper family meal, sending handwritten cards, having neighbours around for a chat, or a tradition your family has always kept alive. So come on, I want to know from you, what tradition do you think that we should bring back? There's got to be something. What old tradition do you miss or wish people still did? But is there also a family tradition that you made sure never disappears? Have a think about it. Right, it's just gone 12 minutes past one exactly on the dot, even though it's a little bit cloudy this afternoon, but let's rewind back to 2020 with a proper summer anthem, and it can only be Lennon Stiller and Charlie Puth. This is Summer Feelings on your Thursday's Lunchtime Vibe.

0: proper feel-good classic to lift your Thursday afternoon. You're a Superstar from Take That at 18 minutes past one. Because let's be honest, we could all do with a feeling like Superstar every now and then, can't we? Now, if you just tuned in, I've been asking you, what tradition do you think we should bring back? Because some things disappear quietly over time. The way we celebrate, the way we spend time together, and those little traditions that used to be part of everyday life that can slowly fade away. Perhaps it's sitting down for a proper family meal, sending handwritten cards, having neighbours around for a chat, or even a tradition your family has always kept alive. Well, after a couple of minutes, we're already getting some brilliant text messages coming through. Let's start off with Rachel in Watford. She told me, I miss everyone sitting around the table for Sunday lunch. No phones, no distractions, just catching up properly as a family. That is true, Rachel. I remember like when my nan comes over with my family, it's like the three of us, sorry, not three of us, four of us sit together, family, just conversation, no mobile phones. It's kind of like the thing that you do at Christmas though, like just... It's a shame you obviously can't do that every day, but honestly, I get your point, Rachel. That needs to come back. Daniel from Hemel Hempstead told me, I think we should bring back writing letters. Getting something in the post from someone always felt much more special than a quick message. True enough, Daniel, true enough. And this is a good one from Lucy from Rickmansworth. Family game nights. We used to do them all the time growing up, and I think they were a great way to get everyone together. I love this. It's funny how the simple things are often the ones we miss the most. Right, time for a quick break, but make sure you come on back because there's plenty more tunes coming your way over the next 30 minutes. And if you'd like to win some extra cash over the weekend, there's a guaranteed £25,000 up for grabs thanks to the Watford Community Lottery. And I'll tell you more about it right after this. Don't go away.
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Feel Good Track from the one of the UK's rising talents, bringing a bit of sunshine to your afternoon. Nice to meet you from Miles Smith. At 33 minutes past one. Even though it's not a bit sunshine around here, a bit cloudy this afternoon, but hey, at least we're making the most of it. Now, talking of good things coming your way, imagine waking up this weekend and seeing £25,000 landing in your bank account. Sounds good, doesn't it? Well, that could be become a reality because 25 is up for grabs with the Watford Community Lottery. And here's something worth celebrating because the Watford Community Lottery is turning 3 years old because since launching in 2023, it has helped raise more than £85,000 for local charities, community groups and good causes right here in Watford. And if you're part of a local charity, sports club or community organisation, then why not sign up as a good cause? To celebrate the anniversary, there's also the chance to win £300 as part of the special celebration campaign. And if you would like to support local causes of your very own, you can play the Watford Community Lottery for just £1 a week. Of course, 60 pence from every ticket goes directly to a local good cause. And there's also the chance to win prizes, as I said before, £25,000, and it could be yours. The next draw is happening this Saturday, the 18th of July. So just imagine what you can do with that kind of money. Maybe finally book that dream holiday you've always wanted to go to.

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Right, 34 minutes past one. What have we got next? Fred Riding is on the way shortly, but here is Joe Corey. This is Whisper on Vibe. I can hear you.

beautiful track with that big uplifting feeling that reminds you to enjoy those little moments in life. That is I Feel Love from Freya Ridings. How's it going? You're listening to Harry Hughes here, just gone 20 to 2, Thursday afternoon, the 16th of July. Keep you company for another 20 more minutes. Now, I've been asking you all afternoon, what tradition do you think we should bring back? Could be from all sorts, like a proper family meal that we used to enjoy as a family, sending handwritten cards, having neighbours around for a chat, or a tradition your family has always kept alive. Let's go down to Watford and shout out to Hannah, who's texting on 80818. We just get a lot of people texting in Watford these days, this afternoon. I miss family photo albums, yes. We used to sit together looking through old pictures, but now everything just stays on your phones and we never look back. That is true, Hannah, it's a shame. I mean, we've still got family photos, albums of ourselves, but it's just quite nice, rather than having it on your mobile phone as the memory builds up. James from Sandridge, who's told me, I think we should bring back popping around to see friends and family without making plans weeks in advance. Sometimes the best moments are the unexpected ones. And hello to Stacey from Apsley. Saturday morning cartoons. I know I'm older now, but waking up with a bowl of cereal and watching TV was the best start to the weekend. Stacey, that is true. I'll give you that. Okay, it's 22:02. We've got plenty more music coming your way with a bit of Celeste, Alex Ryan, but here is Niall Horan. This is Taste.

Alex Warren, Passenger at 10 to 2 on your first day's lunchtime vibe. Do you know what? I just got one more text message that's just come through. Hello to Emma in Rickmansworth. Says, I really miss family board game nights. Yes, Emma, that is true. We used to sit around all evening laughing for hours, and I think we need more moments like that again. Do you know what, Emma? Yeah, it's absolutely spot on. Honestly, they were great times, board games. Family, friends, couple of drinks, just have a laugh. Right, I'll be heading off in around 10 minutes time, but don't worry, because Macy Lewis is getting warmed up and she'll be here from 2 o'clock taking over the airwaves. But we've just got enough time to squeeze in a couple more brilliant tunes, and let's go country with this next one. It's the queen of country music. It's Ella Langley on your lunchtime vibe.

0: brilliant way to finish up the show with a bit of energy. And of course, a feel good booze from the Wombats. Thanks a lot for listening. I've been Harry Hughes. I'll be back with you next Monday from 11. Coming up next, Macy Lewis is taking over the airwaves, keeping your Thursday afternoon going with some great tunes from Gracie Abrams, Lucas Graham, Becky Hill. Have a lovely weekend. Enjoy the rest of your Thursday. See you on Monday.
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7: The top stories this hour. Downing Street says the World Cup might not have been won by England, but the Falkland Islands are definitely British. Last night's semi-final winners Argentina brought a banner referencing the territory onto the pitch after the 2-1 victory. The Prime Minister is in Ukraine for one of his final engagements before leaving office.
8: The support of the United Kingdom for this cause will never change. Your fight is our fight. Your security is our security. And the United Kingdom will not waver.
7: Sir Keir Starmer has announced a more than £250,000 package of support for Kyiv, which includes more fighter jets. There are protests in the capital city this afternoon against President Zelensky's decision to sack his defence minister. Mikhailo Fedorov's credited with reshaping the armed forces, making them more efficient. Two hackers have been jailed for 5.5 years each for a cyber attack that cost Transport for London £29 million. Prosecutors claim they could have shut down the whole system, having gained the highest privilege to access in 2024. Owen Flowers, who's 18, and 20-year-old Falha Jubair have been sentenced at Woolwich Crown Court. The High Court's granted a mother's application to quash an inquest's conclusion into her son's death. A judge says there are potential lines of inquiry that hadn't been considered. Ellen Room believes 14-year-old Jules Sweeney died when an online challenge went wrong in 2022.
9: If Jules' social media data had been obtained when he died, we might already know whether it held the answers we've spent 4 years searching for. Instead, we've had to fight every step of the way simply for the opportunity to have the evidence properly examined.
7: RSPB Scotland says it urgently needs helicopter support to tackle a wildfire at Cairngorms National Park. Staff and volunteers are working to put the flames out, which have spread across 300 hectares. And Matty Healy's performed at his own stag do with a tribute act imitating the 1975. The band's frontman's marrying American model Gabriette later this month. From Sky News, I'm Faye Rowlands.
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12: 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We're going to have so much fun because we're going to play a really cool game. So stay tuned to find out what that is. And we're going to hear from all of our favourites like Gracie Abrahams, Lucas Graham, Becky Hill and so many more. We've got to start with Gracie Abrahams' latest track. It's time for Look at My Life. Hello.

Becky Hill for you with Hands On Me. Now it is game time on Vibe 107.6. I need you to guess a British icon in 3 clues. You can let me know your guesses on our socials, Vibe 107.6. Here are the clues. She's a jazz and soul singer. She performed at Capitol's Summertime Ball, and she has hits like Nightingale Lane and Where Is My Husband. I'll tell you the clues again. She's a jazz and soul singer. She performed at Capitol's Summertime Ball, and she has hits like Nightingale Lane and Where Is My Husband. Who do you think it is? Or while you're having those thoughts, it's time to hear Me Chico. I'm Macy Lewis.

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That's Flo with Don't Break Her Heart on Vibe 107.6. Now, I am so excited because this weekend, Bruno Mars is coming to Wembley Stadium. I'm obsessed with Bruno Mars. He is going on tour and I just can't cope, basically. It's the only Ticketmaster war I feel like I've won, and I don't even know what to wear. Everyone's wearing red because the album, The Romantic, it's all red themed. But I'm not sure what to go as, what to do. Mentally, I'm crashing out, basically, because I can't wait to see Bruno Mars live. That'll be so cool. Let me know on our socials, Vibe1076, are you going to the Bruno Mars concert? And why would you do that? We've got here one of my favourite tracks from the album. It is time for Risk It All.

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If we miss you, we'll get straight back to you.

This moment you've been waiting for. It is time to reveal the British icon from the game we played earlier. I got you to guess a British celebrity in three clues, and it's time to find out if you were correct. Here are the clues again. She is a jazz and soul singer. She has performed at Capital Summertime Ball, and she has hits like Nightingale Lane and Where Is My Husband? I'll tell you the clues again. She's a jazz and soul singer. She performed at Capital Summertime Ball, and she has hits like Nightingale Lane and Where Is My Husband? Well, you correct, because of course it is Ray. She is one of my favourite singers. She is so great. So let me know on our socials, were you correct? And while you do that, it is time to hear Take Me Back. I'm Macy.

0: Harry Styles along to that song. That's so great. It is Just the Way You Are. I love that track. Now let's take a short break and get back to all of our favourites in just a moment. Stay tuned for some Taylor Swift, Maisie Peters, Stormzy, and so many more. I'm Macy Lewis.
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8: The top stories this hour. Downing Street says football's governing body must investigate a banner held up by Argentina's players after last night's World Cup semi-final win over England. It read, the Falkland Islands are Argentinian. They're a British overseas territory. Liberal Democrat leader Sir Ed Davey says the players involved should be banned from Sunday's final.
9: FIFA said that English, Scottish, Welsh and Northern Irish football players weren't allowed to wear a poppy during international football matches because they said that was a political statement. I recognise that this is high stakes, but the rules apply in every single match.
8: Ukraine's president has admitted he is afraid of changes in leadership in the UK and France ahead of the Prime Minister standing down on Monday. Sir Starmer's announced a £250 million package of support in Kyiv in one of his final engagements. Meanwhile, the Home Secretary has promised urgent action after a report found serious failings by MI5 led to courts being given false evidence. The Investigatory Powers Commissioner had been looking into alleged domestic abuse by a man known as Agent X. A new inquest has been ordered into the death of a 14-year-old boy whose mother thinks he died in an online challenge gone wrong. The High Court quashed the original conclusion. Two men behind a cyber attack that crippled transport for London for months have been jailed for 5.5 years each. Thalha Joubert and Owen Flowers, aged 20 and 18, gained access to internal systems in 2024, costing TfL £29 million. Paul Fosters from the National Crime Agency.
10: It has been the largest and most complex cybercrime investigation ever undertaken by the NCA and the largest criminal prosecution of cyber offenders in UK history. These offenders were part of Scattered Spider, a criminal group responsible for some of the most serious and damaging cyber attacks.
8: And British Steel is now owned by the taxpayer. A minister says the Chinese firm that owned it, Jingye, might not get any compensation. From Sky News, I'm Faye Rowlands.
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0: We are so back. 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They're all my favourite thing. I just love music and movies. And we're going to hear from all of our favourite artists like Stormzy, Maisie Peters, but we've got to start with some Taylor Swift. This is her track from the Toy Story 5 movie. It is time to hear I Knew It, I Knew You.

our Stormzy and Ideal with 24 hours for you. Now, do we have any December 10 fans here? They are Simon Cowell's boy band, seven-man band. They are so, so good. And they've just released their first EP. It is called On Your Side. Have you heard it? It is so good. These guys' voices out of this world, and one of their songs that I love, it is Angel. And when they are on stage, they bring up a lucky girl to be the angel and they sing the song to them. Now, December 10th is such a great idea. I am so here for it. And they're currently, they are going to be touring Europe. And I wonder, will they keep the angel trend happening? I guess time will tell. We'll have to see. But to celebrate that, we've got to hear that track, Angel. I'm Macy Lewis.

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Olivia Rodrigo, The Cure. That song is always in my head. I want to scream that song 24/7. I know that sounds a bit ridiculous, but it's true. It is so, so good. And that song is from Olivia Rodrigo's new album, You Seem Pretty Sad for a Girl So in Love. And another song on that album is Less. Now, Less is a really sad song, but I'm obsessed with it as well. Again, all these tracks are ones that you can just scream along to. And I heard that allegedly, with the song Less, Olivia Rodrigo only put it on the album after her friend Somba, who is another artist, heard the song and cried to it. Now, that is one of the first times he has ever cried to one of her songs. And it is always in my head. I am so here for it. And have you heard Jenna Spyro's cover of it? Now, the emotion, the passion, that is just something I need to hear all the time. Coming up next, it's time for Bless with Terms and Conditions.

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Khan bringing you Doors on Vibe 107.6. Now, I am obsessed with the World Cup at the moment. I'm sure lots of us are. I'm that obsessed to the point that my whole TikTok For You page has turned into edits of Erling Haaland, the guy that plays for Norway. Now, I'm not the only one this happened to. All my friends have also experienced this, but I'm also not complaining. I am watching every single video and I am proud to admit that. Now, I'm obsessed with these edits. I don't know what it is about Haaland, but if you've seen them, you see them, you know what I'm talking about. Well, also, this is the first time ever that we are getting a FIFA World Cup final halftime show. Is it going to be like the Super Bowl one? I'm not sure. I have no idea. But regardless, I'm ready for it. And our headliners are Justin Bieber, Shakira, and Madonna. Now, what are they going to bring to the World Cup final halftime show? What will they bring to it? Whatever it is, I'm ready for it. I want to see it now. I can't wait, basically. I'm always on edge. I just want to know what's going to happen. But to celebrate that, we are going to hear one of Justin Bieber's tracks, one of my favorites. It's time for Daisies. I'm Macy Lewis.

0: That's Tyler and Zara Larson for you. Let's take a short break now and go back to all of our favourites in just a moment. Stay tuned for some Samba, some Sandy Federa. We've got Madonna coming up and loads more. I'm Macy Lewis.
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8: The top stories this hour. Government advisors are recommending teenagers from 15 be offered a free meningitis B booster vaccine. Two teenagers died in an outbreak in Kent earlier this year. Downing Street says the World Cup might not have been won by England, but the Falkland Islands are definitely British. There are growing calls for FIFA to act after Argentina's triumphant footballers displayed a banner claiming the UK overseas territory belonged to the South Americans. Political messages on the pitch are banned. Education Secretary Bridget Phillipson wants World Football's governing body to step in.
9: To see that banner coming out was just completely unacceptable, and FIFA should be looking to take really firm action. The players knew what they were doing. It's completely unacceptable, and I would expect FIFA to be following that through.
8: The side beat England 2-1 in the World Cup semi-final last night. It prompted this reaction from the King, who spent the day touring a brewery in Dorset.
10: Maybe it's a good day to drown a few sorrows.
8: Elsewhere, the Prime Minister has been given Ukraine's highest award that can be given to a foreign person by President Volodymyr Zelensky.
11: During the war, we built such strong relations personally. And this is very important when we have such personal, strong relations. It depends, you know, on characters, on people, sometimes we say on chemistry.
8: Sir Keir Starmer's in Kyiv for one of his final engagements ahead of stepping down on Monday. He's announced £250 million worth of support to help boost Ukrainian defences. Instagram owner Meta's to tell parents if teenagers discuss self-harm with its chatbot. Each conversation will be checked over by staff before an alert is sent. Almost 4 miles of land's been affected by a wildfire at Cairngorms National Park. Tourists are being asked to stay away. And more than 12,000 abusive comments were aimed at female tennis players on social media last year. A study found gamblers were responsible for just over half of the most serious abuse. From Sky News, I'm Faye Rowlands.
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0: We are so back, but it's our last hour together. I am going to miss you, but I'm back same time next week, Wednesday and Thursdays, 2 till 5pm, to bring you more vibes. For now, we're going to talk all about some new movies coming out and new music, and I'm obsessed with both of them. And we're going to hear from all of our favourites like Nia Archive, Samba, Sunny Federa, and so many more. We've got to start with some Samba, don't we? It's time for My Body Isn't Ready. It's his new track. I'm Macy Lewis.

Be in your arms for you on Vibe 107.6. Now, I love the old chick flick movies, the ones you grew up with, watching with friends, with family, you know, the Legally Blonde, the Mean Girls, stuff like that. But one of my all-time favourites is The Parent Trap. Now, allegedly, we could be getting a sequel. Have you seen The Parent Trap, by the way? You know the movie where the twins don't realise they're twins, they meet up and they try and get their parents together, that one? Lindsay Lohan, ring a bell to you? Well, there are rumours that in the sequel, Lindsay Lohan may be returning. And if that is the case, I wonder what will happen. Will she play the twins 20 years on in the future, or will she be a different character and there'll be a new set of twins? I wonder what will happen. But regardless of what it is, I will be sat there in the cinema when it comes out on day one, trying to figure out what is going on, and I'm ready for it. I am ready to see Lindsay Lohan back on our screens. Will you see it? Let me know on our socials, Vibe 107.6. And while you do that, it is time for Madonna. This is her track, Read My Lips. I'm Macy Lewis.

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That's Kalani and Usher with Should I Never on Vibe 107.6. Now, something crazy happened. Beyonce randomly dropped a song. No promotions, no warnings. She just dropped it. I go on my Spotify on a lovely Saturday morning. I'm sat on the train trying to figure out what song should I listen to today. And I see, here's a song recommendation, Beyonce's latest release. And I go, hello? Like, Beyonce's just released a track out of nowhere, so of course I put it on, and my goodness, is it such a good track. Now I wonder what Beyonce is gonna bring with this new song. Are we gonna get an album? Are we gonna get a tour? Whatever it is, I'm ready for it. I'm locked in. I'll be trying to get those tickets. I'll be listening to the album as soon as it drops. Whatever it is, I'm ready for it. Now I think we've got to hear the track that Beyonce released. It is time for Morning Dew. I'm Macy Lewis.

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0: Later for you on Vibe 107.6. But that is all from me, Macy Lewis. I'm going to pass the baton over to Ben Felton, who is here to bring you more vibes. But I'm back same time next week, Wednesday and Thursday, 2 till 5pm, to talk all things pop culture and showbiz.
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7: The top stories this hour. Teenagers from 15 years old could be offered a meningitis B booster jab on the NHS. Health advisors are recommending the move following recent outbreaks, including one which killed two Kent teenagers earlier this year. Meningitis Now CEO Dr. Tom Nutt explained in March how children born before May 2015 weren't offered the jabs as babies.
8: Unfortunately for this age group, so in other words teenagers and young adults, there is, if you like, a gap in the NHS vaccination schedule, and that's for protection against men B. Sadly, we see too many cases, too many deaths in universities each winter at the moment.
7: Meanwhile, a one-off vaccination programme for year 13s and those starting university kicks off next week. Downing Street says football's governing body should investigate a banner held by victorious Argentinian players after last night's World Cup semi-final 2-1 win over England. It claimed the Falkland Islands, a UK overseas territory, belonged to the South Americans. Ukraine's president admitted he is afraid of changes of leadership in the UK ahead of the Prime Minister standing down on Monday. Keir Starmer's in Kyiv for one of his final engagements. He's announced £250 million of support alongside Sweden, with more fighter jets included in the package. The outgoing PM insists the UK is determined not to let Russia be victorious in the war.
9: The fact that there'll be a new Prime Minister in the United Kingdom in days to come doesn't change that dynamic at all. The resolve of the United Kingdom will remain the same. We will not waver.
7: A wildfire is now affecting more than 3.5 miles of heather and trees at Cairngorms National Park. Specialist teams are at the scene near Glenmore, with people urged to avoid the area. Parents of teens using Instagram or Facebook's AI chat service will be alerted if discussions about suicide or self-harm are detected. It'll only apply to accounts with parental supervision. And Bob Dylan's announced a new tour of the UK, including 5 dates in London. The gigs will be phone and camera free. From Sky News, I'm Faye Rowlands.
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11: It's been an absolutely gorgeous day again. 28 degrees the high, but it's a little bit cloudy. Sunny intervals with a gentle breeze coming through the evening. It's going to remain dry tomorrow, high of 27. Sunny intervals again, but Friday.
12: Here we go.
11: the weather can do what it wants on a Friday. It's Tina in for Ben on Drive. I mean, I know Fridays are kind of like supposed to be fun, and it would be great if they were dry and sunny all the time, but still, Friday still outweighs whatever the weather does.

0: Ariana Grande and Hate That I Made You Love Me. I mean, it's a problem I have all the time. Ian?
1: Yes.
0: You have a bit of a problem with that as well. Let's put your mic up. There we go. That's the right mic for you.
2: I was listening. I was, honestly.
0: No, you were.
2: I was listening.
0: I didn't give you the right mic.
2: You didn't.
0: I'm sorry.
2: Oh, that's all right.
0: I'll have to hand my
2: radio. Well, thank you for having me in again.
0: You're so welcome.
2: That's very kind of
0: you. We're doing something that's slightly terrifying at the weekend, and I thought we'd talk about it because it's the best way to make the fear go away, isn't it?
2: It's funny, actually. The closer you get, you think, oh, no, in 2 days' time. Actually, in 2 days' time now, we'll be 2 hours away from Tina and Ian off air.
0: Honestly, I don't know what I'm going to be like, but I'm going to be a bit... No, I'm going to be really nervous.
2: As long as you're yourself.
0: Yeah, I can't be
2: No, don't be
0: else.
2: Yourself, Tina. That'd be awful, wouldn't
0: I mean,
2: it?
0: It'd be so boring.
2: God. No, be yourself. I mean, you know. I think you always thoroughly enjoy it, but there's always that sickening feeling as you just wait.
0: Yeah.
2: Then you get on stage
0: and it'll be fine.
2: It'll be fine.
0: From that moment on, I'll be all right.
2: It's the apprehension. It's the thought of it.
0: Yeah.
2: But I have to say, I'm delighted to go on stage with you. That's
0: Thank
2: a nice
0: you.
2: Thing. It's going to be a really weird experience.
0: We're in it together.
2: Exactly.
0: If you haven't heard me talking about this already, then like you must have been under a rock, because Ian is the chair of Proud Watford. Mm. We are big friends.
2: Yeah.
0: And we're doing a little thing for the Watford, what's it?
2: Watford Fringe.
0: That's the one. Yeah.
2: The Watford Fringe Festival, which has been going, I mean, for I don't know how many years.
0: A long time.
2: I think there's 70 acts this year.
0: So many.
2: There's such a lot of stuff, and it's really putting Watford on the map in terms of the arts.
0: Yeah.
2: And I'm really pleased that we can play our little part.
0: I know, so we're doing
2: a little play, aren't we? A very little play.
0: And it's literally...
2: They call it a two-hander.
0: Do they?
2: Two-hander
0: play. I mean, that's, yes, great, that's because there's two of
2: there's
0: us.
2: Two
0: it
2: of make, us.
0: It makes sense.
2: Yep,
0: yes.
2: That's clever, isn't it? Two-hander
0: is.
2: Play.
0: I mean, honestly. Yeah. This is what I come to you for, all the intellectual stuff. I do the comedy, you do the brains.
2: Me.
0: But no, we're sort of taking on this kind of what it's like when you're interviewed by me and what we talk about when the music's playing.
2: That's
0: so it's
2: exactly
0: Tina and Ian off air.
2: Off
0: so you air. Get to see what we talk about when Ariana's playing or when Nathan Dorr, who's up next, is playing. Like, you get to kind of have a sneaky peek behind the scenes.
2: That's exactly right. That's what we're going to be doing. It's going to be us nice and relaxed, obviously, Tina.
0: Yeah.
2: Nice and relaxed.
0: You're not relaxed at the moment.
2: And then me saying, as I usually do, what do you want me to say, Tina? My mind's just gone blank. And then you coach me and say, come on in, you'll be fine.
0: Yeah.
2: Just talk about this.
0: It, and then we have a little chat. And you'll say something that sparks my nosy brain off.
2: Yes.
0: And I'll ask you questions about
2: and
0: it.
2: And I forget what you're saying.
0: And honestly. And then I just terrorise you with music.
2: I do. Yeah, I'm not a great music fan.
0: Ariana Latte, did you say?
2: I thought that's what it was. And I said, no, can
0: grande.
2: I have a grande?
0: That's the size of a latte.
2: What?
0: A grande. I think in one of the high street coffee chains, you can order like a size.
2: An Ariana. So if I go into a coffee shop and say, can I have an Ariana?
0: I wouldn't do that. I don't know what you would get. But no, the
2: I
0: size.
2: Think we should all try
0: her
2: it.
0: Last name is Grande.
2: What, she's named after a coffee?
0: Perhaps. I don't know. Sure. But either way, a grande is the size of a coffee in a high street chain.
2: Who knew?
0: I mean, honestly, I just think I can have a large one. I mean, I'm just more of a basic girl. For coffee, it's always got to be a lot.
2: Really? Yeah. No, I agree. I do like coffee.
0: So,
2: I do like coffee.
0: We're going to have Nathan Dorr. We ain't here for long. I know you're only popping in. So
2: I am.
0: It seems a bit appropriate. We'll have this. Nathan Dorr. The track's called We Ain't Here For Long.
2: That's good.
0: Hurts me when they ruin the language like that. We are not here for long. Thank you very much.

0: Nathan Dorr, and we ain't here for long. 5:10, we haven't really been here for long very much, have we?
1: Not really, no.
0: No. I mean, proud Watford, it's a big thing.
1: It's becoming bigger, actually. And I tell you what was really lovely. So last night, the football, everybody's watching the football.
0: Yeah, well, we're not going to go into detail about the football. Everyone's too sort of aggrieved by it.
1: But then on our WhatsApp group, which has about, I think, about 80 members, people were showing proud Watford beer glasses that we had 3 years ago.
0: Oh, you yes, actually I using saw that. Them I'm in that
1: watching,
0: group.
1: Yeah, as they were actually watching the football. So that was, you know, that's 3 years. We've been going for 3 years.
0: Yeah.
1: Obviously, we started with beer festival. But it's nice to see that people kept them and were using them.
0: Yeah, like an everyday kind of rotation.
1: And that is the whole point of proud Watford.
0: Because it's got, like, proud Watford in itself. It's got three core values, hasn't it?
1: Three core values. Shall I list out what they are?
0: Yeah, because I think if people understand it, it's not just about the LGBTQIA plus community. It's about everyone.
1: It's about everybody. It's about giving... So we have the three R's.
0: Yes.
1: So it's representation, responsibility, and then reconciliation.
0: Okay.
1: Those are the three. So shall I just quickly talk about the three?
0: Well, yeah, explain how they sort of mesh in with Proud Watford and its you know, its ethos.
1: So... I'm 60. Do you know, I actually watched the last time England was in the final of the World Cup.
0: Stop
1: I was three
0: it.
1: Months old.
0: No, you didn't watch it. Weren't even aware of it.
1: I was three months old.
0: I'm not having that.
1: So when I was young, there wasn't any representation for LGBT people, apart from stereotypes. And the great thing about it, as I've got older, things have changed. Things have become more relaxed. But even so, we now have... a more concise vocabulary. So if you think about LGBTQIA+, that's a really long acronym.
0: It is.
1: So we say, well, let's try and explore those and they represent what that means. So last year we had Heels Off Kettle On.
0: Brilliant.
1: Which is a representation of the trans community. The year before we did Three Proud Men, which is representative of gay men, including me.
0: Yeah.
1: You know, and there are non-binary people, for example. Let's try and... demystify what that means. And the best way to do that in a small town is to do things like plays. You should be in a play.
0: I should be,
1: you
0: really.
1: Should be.
0: It's something I've never done.
1: You'll be great. So plays. So also like the art installation that we have in the Harlequin. So that takes the progress flag, which are the 13 colours, and represents in an accessible way. It's not threatening to anybody. And says, look, this is who we are. We're just human beings. We live, you know, our lives are maybe not the same as yours. Yours aren't the same as ours either.
0: Mm.
1: But we need the opportunity to explore those. And that's why representation really, really matters. And that's what we do. So that's, for example, with Pride on Vibe.
0: Mm.
1: That's what we're doing there.
0: Yeah, for all of June.
1: I got that muddled up. So it's really
0: June,
1: difficult,
0: July,
1: isn't it?
0: I can't do it. I have to go through the whole months to get which one.
1: I'm the same.
0: I get a muddled up.
1: I'm the same.
0: Well, we're only human.
1: Clip.
0: Skills in other
1: Well, that's
0: areas.
1: The point of representation. We're only human.
0: Exactly.
1: We're just saying that this is a human being. They're happy to talk about themselves. Come along and listen.
0: Yeah.
1: And that overcomes those prejudices. So that's really representation. And the next of the... So we call them the three R's.
0: It just gives me school vibes, this does.
1: But that's it.
0: The
1: so
0: reading,
1: it's easy
0: writing,
1: to
0: arithmetic.
1: Remember. Now, I thought it was easy to remember.
0: It is easy to remember.
1: Especially when you're on the radio, it's really, you know, you're quite nervous. You think the three R's, whereas if it's something else, you wouldn't remember.
0: No.
1: Even though I've got it written down in front of me, to
0: don't
1: be honest.
0: Shouldn't say that, should I?
1: You
0: ruin the magic.
1: So the next one is responsibility. So for me, it's about, look, we're all living now. We have an amazing opportunity to really help humanity move on. So there's been times in history. So, for example, the Biotaprage has just come to England.
0: Yes, it has.
1: And that talks about a seismic change in this country's history. And that, you know, so life does change. Mm. So, and it takes time to understand, yes, my life has changed or my society has changed. I've got to get the best out of it. So that, you know, the more we have social media, the more we have more representation by us, for example, you've got to realise that you've got to move on with the times. And I think we all have that responsibility to grow and to feel better, and also to leave it to the generations upon generations that will come. We always have done. I think human society has always been a challenge.
0: Mm-hmm.
1: There's never been a time in history where things have been, it's just easy.
0: It's more the pity.
1: Yeah.
0: Maybe that's what's going to happen in the next life. What's the next R?
1: The next R and the final R is reconciliation.
0: Okay.
1: So that is, you know, we were just saying, we live in uncertain times. So again, I look back into history, stuff that I know a little bit about as well. You have things like the massive upheaval of the French Revolution or the American Revolution. So that was real, you know, guns and killing people and stuff like that, chopping people's heads off.
0: I mean, keep it light.
1: But then you get over that initial shock, and then you reconcile. Then things should become easier. And you reconcile with each other. So you had in the American Civil War, you had two sides fighting each other, but then they had to come together again to reconcile. And what we're saying with the LGBT community is, you know, it's been tough for people like me and certainly people that came before us. Mm. But it's, we have now the language to explain different sexualities, different identities, different ways of living. Can we just have a conversation? And then you find, if you do come to one of our plays or have a chat with somebody, you just realise people are people.
0: That's really it, isn't it?
1: And that's it. That's all it is.
0: It doesn't matter what you do.
1: No.
0: Or who you love. Or how you do it.
1: No.
0: We're all just the same.
1: It's that basic themes of love and then friendship and, you know, jobs and stuff. We all do those things, just in a slightly different way. So that's reconciliation. That's the three R's.
0: That's the three R's.
1: Yeah.
0: I really like that.
1: It's quite cool, isn't it?
0: It is quite cool. It's very deep.
1: I am quite, yeah.
0: You are quite sort
1: of... I do sometimes go on a bit,
0: philosophical.
1: Really.
0: Yeah. I nearly said philanthropic, but that's completely the wrong thing.
1: That's something completely different. But no,
0: cool.
1: So we try and boil it down and, I mean, make all these things fun and interesting as well. So they are really important.
0: No, definitely.
1: But, you know, within a town of 100,000 people and 8 square miles, you can do stuff that makes a difference.
0: It's amazing.
1: Yeah, even people will never meet. You know, that's the point. People
0: no.
1: go, oh, okay, I understand.
0: So,
1: a bit more.
0: Do you want to tell people how they can come and see the play?
1: Yes. All right. You're just giving me that piece to remind me how to do it, aren't you?
0: Just so you get the month right this time.
1: So I just read it slowly. So it's this coming Saturday, which is the 18th of July. Not June.
0: No.
1: At 7 o'clock at St Mary's Church,
0: which is the church
1: in the middle of the town centre,
0: yes.
1: Next to the church car park. We're starting at 7 o'clock.
0: Mm-hmm.
1: And the great thing about it is we're on stage at 7:30. And we've got the wonderful duo Giller and Michael singing at first.
0: Okay.
1: So that's a bit of entertainment. People come together. Then at 7:30, we're on stage just for an hour. Little bit of a break, then a Q&A led by the Reverend Canon Richard Banham.
0: Excellent.
1: Who will then, you know, ask us other questions, or the audience gets to ask us. I'm being a bit tongue-tied there.
0: It's usually me.
1: Gets to ask us questions, and then that's it. So it'll be a nice, pleasant, interesting evening. What better way to,
0: I am genuinely looking forward to it.
1: I am.
0: And the nerves are like, it's just...
1: You need those nerves, too.
0: Yeah, I know.
1: Otherwise, it's sort of, you know, it proves that you care about it.
0: I haven't done anything like this since high school, and I had a non-speaking part then.
1: What did you play?
0: I was a munchkin in The Wizard of Oz. I'm 5'9", so I'm not small.
1: Regress, and you pretend, you think, oh, I'm just this now.
0: Just
1: no,
0: like
1: Tina,
0: a non-verbal technicolor munchkin. I mean, honestly.
1: So I think it's going to be a lovely event. I'm really looking forward to it.
0: Me too.
1: It's come out of the partnership that Proud Watford has with Vibe.
0: Yeah, 100%.
1: That's it. It's a celebration of that as much as anything else.
0: Cool.
1: So yeah, and come and see what it feels like in the studio.
0: To sit in the seat that you're sitting in now.
1: I know, this honoured seat. So many people.
0: I mean, honestly, so if that seat could talk... I probably wouldn't ask it too many questions if I were you. Right, music.
1: Thank you, Tina.
0: You're so welcome. Thank you for making time to pop in.

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8: Right, M25, she's up to her usual mischief at the moment. Slightly different areas, though. It is just a bit trafficy after the junction 20, 21. So if you're coming through anti-clockwise, 21 it starts, it gets a little bit heavy, then it's nice and clear. Through 20 it's quite heavy, and then through 19 as well, kind of where the Grove meets, yeah, there. That is quite tricky. If you're coming around clockwise, not too bad at all, until if you want to get off the M25 on junction 21, onto the M1, usual off-ramp issues there. M1, fine out of town until you get towards St Albans. Then it's very, very slow across the junction there. It is that joining

0: usual pinch points there. We don't need to go through them again. But also, there's a lot of traffic outside on Hempstead Road leaving, going towards the Grove. That is particularly slow there at the moment today. Now, trains, Thameslink through St Albans. Pretty good, actually. I've only got a 3-minute late delay, and that's not coming till 6:09 for Bedford. However, let's have a look at Watford Junction. That is Southern Railway. The 17:31 to Crewe has been cancelled. You didn't miss it. It didn't go. 17:33 to Euston's running 6 minutes late. Nothing else to let you know about there. Let's squeeze the tubes in. Oh, two things. Minor delays on the Mildmay, minor delays on the Weaver.
1: 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Got an update for us? Call Watford 888-666.
0: Sunny intervals and a gentle breeze throughout the evening. It's been lovely today. Still currently 28 degrees outside, getting down to a very temperate 13. I was a bit chilly overnight last night. Friday looking pretty much the same. MK, Poppy Bascom kicking us off. This is Zone. Get in it or get out of it, I suppose.

0: I just wait for the last bit. It's kind of giving Jazz Club, isn't it? Sienna Spyro, Material Lover vibe on a 7.6. It is 20 to 6 right now. If you were supposed to leave your desk at 8:30 and you are still there, come on, let's go home. We have got plenty to sort you out with. I know the football just didn't go where we wanted it to be, but if anything is going to make you feel better about that, the poor chap, please do. I'm not going to laugh. It's not funny at all. I mean, honestly, if you laugh, then that's on you. Sean from Manchester, fully committed to us winning the World Cup this year. He has a tattoo, a foot-long tattoo of the World Cup on the back of his calf. It's on Instagram. Probably Labby was going to pick this up because it's, oh my God. It's a really good tattoo, by the way. Go find it. Have a little look. 550 quid it cost him to put that on him. And underneath it's got England World Cup winner 2026. So two things. It's Sean's fault we didn't win, because don't do stuff like that until it's actually happened. And secondly, like, are we all Spanish now?
1: Summer in Waterford. In Waterford. 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

some good stuff happened to us recently. It involves food and love and sponsorship. Wenzel's, I'm talking about you. The amazing Wenzel's the Bakers, like family institution, been part of all of our lives ever since we've been born, quite frankly. Sponsoring our breakfast show now. How cool is that, honestly? Very excited. Do love a bit of Wenzel's. Download the app if you haven't already. And just for doing that, next time you go in, freshly downloaded app, you get a free coffee and a donut. Amazing. All of their stuff freshly made on site. It's like home, but with no washing up.

0: being cat side gets a bit full on, doesn't it? But if it's getting you home, maybe I should just put it back and stop talking. We have got probably the anthem of the summer. If you have been summer bodying all winter and you still kind of haven't really done it, I mean, I'm not judging you because I've got plans, I've got events, I'm trying to be on point, and it's not easy because sometimes I trip and fall and a mint magnum just lands in my hand. I don't know how it happens, but then, you know, it's rude if you don't eat it, isn't it? So obviously, you know, got to be polite. The thing is, I believe all of this. Somber summed it up beautifully. We're playing him in the next hour. His body isn't ready. I completely relate. However, news, ads, and then I'll be straight back. Okay? Yeah? See you then.
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0: Five. Top stories this hour. Legislation's being introduced to ban the sale of high-caffeine energy drinks to under-16s in England. Anna Bates has the details.
8: Ministers call it decisive action to protect the health of children following a consultation towards the end of last year, which we're told showed significant support for an age restriction. It'll apply to drinks containing more than 150 milligrams of caffeine per litre, sold both in-store and online. They won't be available in vending machines either. Tea and coffee will be exempt. It's intended to come into force in April.
9: Tory leader Kemi Badenoch has a message for Argentina after some of their players held a banner claiming the Falkland Islands are theirs. It followed their 2-1 win over England in the World Cup semi-final.
10: It was a great game watching our players, but very painful to watch. I have a 9-year-old boy who's utterly bereft at the loss, winning for so long only to lose at the end. But winning a football match, I would say to Argentinians, does not mean you can have the Falklands. So hands off.
9: The government insists its commitment to the British territory is unwavering. Downing Street's backing calls for FIFA to investigate whether it broke its rules over political slogans. Like much of England, it seems the King would rather be consoling himself than working after the football result.
11: Maybe it's a good day to drown a few sorrows.
9: His Majesty's been on a trip to a brewery near Poole in Dorset where he had a taste of Firsty Ferret Ale. Elsewhere, experts are recommending booster jabs at around 15 years old for those who had a meningitis B vaccine as a baby. The move still needs to be approved by the government and follows some outbreaks. Sir Keir Starmer is promising support for Ukraine as the outgoing Prime Minister visits Kyiv. It's his last international trip as leader. And Sir Sadiq Khan has been handed a peerage. The Mayor of London is among 26 new members of the House of Lords. From Sky News, I'm Faye Rowlands.
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0: It's still a gorgeous day out there, 28 degrees. It's not cooling down until, at least 9 o'clock tonight. Getting down to 13 overnight, however, it is going to be a clear and dry night. Tomorrow, high of 27, sunny spells. Here we go. 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I am Tina Fuller, standing in for the gorgeous Ben today.

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Especially when it's free. And it might just kind of like, all you need is like a little bit of kind of elbow grease, bit of sort of, I don't know, effort for it. Because Hertfordshire residents are once again being invited to play their part in tackling climate change as the popular Your Tree, Our Future scheme returns, offering 100,000 free trees. 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I mean, it's just nice just to say, isn't it? Because it rhymes, honestly. The most funny things give me joy. But delivered in partnership with the county's 10 district and borough councils, as well as several local charities, the initiative is offering people the opportunity to plant trees at home. Summer holidays are coming, guys. This is going to be a cool thing to do with the littles, especially if you're planning to stay where you are for a little bit and you can see the tree grow. Oh, just thinking the memories, honestly. It's going to be great to enhance local community spaces and support wildlife, and it's going to be one of this project's key supporters, Hearts Full Stop, also going to donate 5,000 trees to this year's giveaway. So it's 105,000 trees, actually. I fibbed to you. Through the scheme, residents can apply for up to 5 individual trees, so you can get a whole forest. I mean, slightly over-exaggerated. But you can choose from a selection of 8 native species suited to Hertfordshire's landscape and climate. Let's hope they can deal with the heat. Alternatively, if you don't fancy a tree, applicants can request 4 trees and a hedgerow pack with enough trees to plant 6 metres of hedgerow. This is amazing. It's all completely free. All you need to do is go on over watford.gov.uk and just have a little Google. Your trees, our future. Get your hands on some of these because it's going to be amazing. And if you do, tag us in. I mean, honestly, putting roots down in the community. Yes, that's all we do here. Sorry. I feel

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10: Right, little bit of good news. M25, bit better, unless you want to get off at Junction 21. And get on the M1 instead. Now, it's not too bad, though. Junction 19 is still a little heavy, but it's moving well. M1 out of town, good till you get to St Albans. Then it's just a little bit of sticky traffic coming off the M25 and joining. Once you kind of all merge together, let people in, please, then it's much better, because that would probably help. Still a bit heavy across Hemel Hempstead Junction 8, but it's running nicely after that. A421 out of town, reasonable, but still very heavy across the Dome roundabout. There is quite extensive queues, but they are moving. So just bear with me, they're better than they were before, if that is any consolation to you. Round Town Ring Road, not too bad. Watersfield Way in front of Big Tesco's, extremely heavy from one roundabout almost round to Bushy Arches. Also, the triangle of trouble, quite frankly. West Watford, Cassio Road, Merton Road, Wigan Hall Road, Deacons Hill Road, they all run in one to another to another. It's traffic from the top of town all the way through to the bottom. Let's have a look at the trains. St Albans, not bad. A couple of issues. 1823 to Bedford is now going 4 minutes late, and another one 2 minutes late, but really that's all there is. Might just help you catch them in this heat. Also, Watford Junction doing reasonably well, nothing more than 2 minutes late there. Actually, no, I'm fibbing to you. 1834 London Euston is 14 minutes late. It's not going until 1848, so you can slow down for that one. Tubes reasonable. We've got Central with some minor delays, severe delays across the Mild May, and minor delays across the entire line on the Weaver.
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10: The weather, still glorious. Sunny intervals, a gentle breeze, currently 27 degrees out there now, getting down to 13 overnight. Friday, looking pretty much the same. Sunny intervals, high of 27, low of 13. Summer body anthem. Anyone else who's been in the gym, living their best life, trying to stay off all the naughty things and failing, this is for you.

Gracie Abrahams, Hit the Wall on Vibe 107.6. Nearly half six. We've got half an hour left together. But first, can I just say, if you don't tune into my Vibe Drive on Wednesday, you might not know what I'm talking about, but I do a game. It's called Play or No Way, where I suggest a track to you. Like, I usually play it on my Instagram stories, and I'm like, yeah, are we going to play this or not? You get to choose it, and it's the end of the show tune. So we do all sorts of things. We've done metal, we've gone Guns N' Roses, we've done Metallica, we've done house classics, we're doing funk at the moment. And we went through a kind of moment where I was like, yeah, I need to play this. Belle, Biv, DeVoe, Poison. Last night, 100% of the votes. They've still been coming in all day, because stories like 24 hours, aren't they? Still been coming in all day, 100% play it. I did play it, played it yesterday. So if you fancy getting involved, Wednesday, Drive, Tina Fuller Voice, come on over, get involved. Because you get to choose the last tune of the show. And quite frankly, it's a big responsibility. I believe in you, you can do it. So come on, next week.

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0: M25, she's good. She's good, everyone. Honestly, if you want to go around there, do it now, but get off at sort of Junction 19. I think it's fine. That's when the trouble starts. If you're going anywhere near Heathrow, you know it's going to be a bit sticky. As you kind of approach Maple Cross, that's where the traffic starts. M1, out of town, good. Across St Albans Junction with the M25, reasonable. Across Hempstead, why have I just given myself the giggles? It's not too bad. Going past Hempstead, you got a little bit of traffic, but then it runs well to Luton Airport. A41, Sirius. Radio face engaged. Not too bad actually. Down roundabout, still trafficy but moving. No queues at Junction 20 either for the M25 on the A41. It's nice and clear. Round town, can't really say the same thing. Watersfield Way, still very heavy. That's the big bendy road in front of big Tesco's. And West Watford, the triangle of trouble, still, well, just being slightly irritating and very busy, quite frankly. Trains, not too bad. St Albans running well actually. Nothing really to report other than a couple of delays that are no more than 3 minutes, which might just help you get them. And also Watford Junction doing really well. We've got a couple of issues. We have now the 1834 to Euton's running 15 minutes late. That's not going until 1849. 1831 to Wolverhampton actually 20 minutes late. That's not going till 1851. But that's really the worst of it right now. Tubes, reasonable actually. Minor delays on the Central between Hainault and Leytonstone, Epping and Leytonstone, White City and West Ruislip, and White City and Ealing Broadway, so pretty much most of the Central. Severe delays on the Mildmay and minor delays across the entire line on the Weaver.
1: 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Got an update for us? 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
0: It's nice when I don't have much travel to tell you about. At least you can just go home now. Now. Come on. Niall Horan up next, then Harry Styles, then Coldplay. Nearly had a One Direction trilogy.

0: I'm sorry, Harry, you've not seen the shapes that get thrown in this studio. If you want a little bit of proof, there is some on our Instagram. Go on over, have a little look. The mayor was dancing, I was dancing, and the gorgeous people from the Big Jazz Swing Festival were dancing too. So there, we do. DJs dance, definitely. 100% proven and witnessed and recorded. Social proof? Yeah, we do that. Coldplay up next. Then we got the script, William, and gonna finish strong today before Chris gets here. Bit of rudimental locked in too.
1: Call it magic.

0: That is it from me. The gorgeous Christopher is in the studio getting ready to take over at 7 o'clock. I am back on the airwaves Saturday afternoon. Come join. 1 o'clock, we kick things off all the way through until 4. Then, I've been banging on about it because I'm trying to self-soothe. Okay, I'm doing a play, Watford Fringe, Tina and Ian off air, St Mary's. See you there.
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8: It's just gone 7 o'clock on Thursday, the 16th of July. Welcome along to Vibe 107.6. You hear me, Christopher Lane. In less than 1 hour, we have got On Air Acoustic. Guest number 71 will be in this very studio. So right now, let's get some good music on. This one, My Body Isn't Ready. And I'll tell you a lot more what's coming up on the show.

Our little party playing for you on Vibe 107.6. She is my guest tonight. Yeah, guest number 71 will be in this very studio for another session of On Air Acoustics. So make sure you are here at 8 o'clock tonight. And just before that, I played a bit of Fatboy Slim, the Rockefeller Skank, because producer Luke isn't here tonight. He is off with his dad in Brighton watching Fatboy Slim tonight. So I'm kind of jealous of him, but the show goes on. Someone's got to do it in this studio, and I'm very, very happy to do that. And the little legend that Luke is, he has got a mix ready for us in less than 10 minutes. Eights feel great. That's going to sound so good tonight. Let it go.

0: Sonia Federa, Let Me Be In Your Arms. Just thought it was Jazzy, Chris Lorenzo with Invisible, playing for you on Vibe 107.6. You're hanging around with me, Christopher Lane. Less than, well, just about 40 minutes until we are getting ready for On Air Acoustic. I'm getting the studio ready. This is when it all really starts getting exciting for me. Kekka will be in this studio as guest number 71. This is really exciting times. And even more exciting is that producer Luke may not be here, but he has got a mix ready for us for 8 to Feel Great. Now, if you're a new listener, this is what we do every Thursday. We need no excuse to sort of pull the weekend forward. Thursday is the new Friday right now. And that's what we do. No talking, no links, no ads, nothing. Just a pure, brilliant mix. And that's going to happen next.
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0: As promised, Thursday is the new Friday here on Vibe 107.6. Right now, we're going to have 8 minutes of pure music brilliance. All thanks to producer Luke, our little Swiss Army knife here. He does it all. Sound engineering, producing, programming, his own show. But he's currently in Brighton, watching Fatboy Slim. What a legend.

Producer Luke, producing the goods again with another 8 to Feel Great mix for you on this Thursday evening. Like I said before, we need no sort of like excuse to sort of feel like the weekend on this show, but we're putting up a pretty good case for it, aren't we, when we've got a mix like that. I mean, most people work from home on a Friday anyway, so that's why we do it every Thursday here on Vibe 107.6. You hear me, Christopher Lane. Less than half an hour to go till On Air Acoustics. So let's keep the good tunes coming because I need to get things ready.

0: Gracie Abrams, Look at My Life, playing for you on Vibe 107.6. It's coming up to 7:45 on your Thursday evening, which means we are 15 minutes away from guest 71, Kika, in this very studio. They are here. We are about to get set up. So how about I put some more music on for you guys, and we'll be back in a bit.
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Madonna, Read My Lips, Kygo, Take Me Back, just before that, playing for you on Vibe 107.6. We are now 7-6 minutes away from On Air Acoustic. 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
9: It's just gone 8 o'clock on Thursday the 16th of July. Welcome to Vibe 107.6. It's time for On Air Acoustic with me, Christopher Lane, and I'm very happy to say in the studio with me tonight is guest number 71 and a new flag for On Air Acoustic, Kosovo, Kika. Welcome.
10: Thank you so much. I'm so happy to be here.
9: I'm so happy, but I'm also, like, I'm buzzed that you're here, but I'm also gutted because Luke's not here. And that's where the story started, because he saw you at a gig.
10: Yeah, it was actually in June. I performed at the Old Queen's Head in Farringdon, I believe. And I met him there, and then he told me about this show, and I was so excited. So, yeah, that's how it all happened.
9: He's such a little legend.
10: Yeah,
9: he honestly is. Like, he gets everywhere. Like, I've had On Air Acoustic for, what, over 3 years now.
10: Oh,
9: and
10: wow.
9: He joined me, I think, probably a year ago. And it's just gone like higher and higher and higher every time that we and him work with each other. How did he walk up to you? Like, did you perform and then he was straight up to you? Or?
10: Well, what happened was I performed and then there were two other bands that performed after me. And that as I was watching the headliner, Luke just was like sitting next to me and I had no idea that he was, you know, like working for the radio. And then he was just like, oh yeah, I work for this radio station. I would love for you to come and introduce you to Chris. So yeah, it was all very natural. He told me about his like music. He does production as
9: well. He does, yeah.
10: So yeah, it was really exciting.
9: I love Luke. I love him.
10: Yeah.
9: But yeah, he's on the beach tonight watching Fatboy Slim.
10: Oh, I'm jealous.
9: Oh no, I am as well. But you know, he's losing out because what we're going to do tonight is going to be incredible. I'm so excited for this one. Like I said to you earlier, the best, I think, I'm going to say it now, the best press kit I've ever had. This is amazing. And I do love this, like, for anyone who's sort of like, do I keep the radio on tonight? Do I not? You've got to keep the radio on, because Kika proves yet again that she's not just an artist to watch. She's a voice for anyone looking to find joy in the chaos.
10: Yes.
9: That's what's coming up on the show tonight.
10: Yes, that's right.
9: So we normally do as well, like, this sort of the warm-up bit.
10: Okay.
9: So have you got any sort of superstitions, anything you kind of have to do before going on stage or performing? What's your kind of thing?
10: I don't have any superstitions. I kind of just take a few deep breaths.
9: Mm-hmm.
10: And pray for the best.
9: Nice.
10: Yeah.
9: Right, we're going to get some music on from last week's guests. By the way, Rob is also in the building as Kika's guitarist. We're going to sort of just do a little bits and pieces in the studio while you listen to last week's guests, Birrell or Biscuit. They came in. It was a hectic one, wasn't it? Craig, absolutely. His voice was beautiful. And of course, Ned was there. And wee little Trevor was living his best life. An on-air acoustic first. We had a dog in the studio. This is called The Love You Need. It's the mastered version. And it was mastered at Abbey Road Studios.

0: It, The Love You Need. Absolutely incredible. I mean, it was probably the most chaotic on-air acoustic session we've ever had. But it was for a first. We did have little Trevor. Which is gutting. You guys didn't bring a dog tonight.
1: Yeah.
0: That's it. You'll always win if you bring a dog, I tell you. So, Kika.
1: Yes.
0: Like I said, you've got one of the best press kits I've ever had. But I need to talk about where it all started for you, because It's incredible. Like, you're Kosovan, like, you're born in Moscow.
1: Yes.
0: But you also spend your time in Britain.
1: Yeah.
0: How did music come in all of that?
1: Okay, well, from the very beginning, I think I always loved to sing. I started when I was really young, just performing for my family, dancing, doing some crazy dance moves. I always grew up singing. And then after a while, I think I didn't really think about pursuing it professionally. And when I went to school, I did do some like piano lessons. And then I joined this choir in Sylvia Young Theatre School in London when I was like during GCSE time. And then after that, I went to uni and studied something not related to music. But after I came out of uni, I decided that that's all I wanted to do, because it's the only thing I feel passionate about in my life. So I decided to fully pursue music, started writing songs, started working with producers, and that's where it all started, basically.
0: I love that.
1: Yeah.
0: So you've gone to uni, basically you've gone, I don't want a real job.
1: No.
0: Just like I'm doing right now.
1: Yeah.
0: Like, I'm exactly the same.
1: Yeah.
0: So how has it, like, you've had like sort of the Moscow, the Kosovo, the London kind of thing. How have all of that played into who you are as a musician?
1: I think it's definitely made me very open-minded, but it's also kind of helped me understand the different worlds and like being from different places, feeling like you don't belong and then feeling like you belong. It's all like mixed up feelings. But yeah, it's just helped me become very grounded.
0: Nice, I love that. So why, I always ask this, by the way, for people who have got sort of double nationality and all that kind of stuff.
1: Yeah.
0: Why London? Why have you settled in London?
1: Well, to be honest, like I moved here in 1998 and I was born in Moscow because my parents lived there. And after 4 years, we were going to move back to Kosovo, but unfortunately the war broke out and then we decided to move to London. And ever since then, we've been living here.
0: It's great for, I mean, like, it's one of the best cities in the world, like, without a doubt. But for musicians, I mean, it really is, like, it's just an incredible place, because you can go anywhere and there will be an open mic night or something.
1: Yeah.
0: Do you think that's helped you? Like, what's, like, say, like, Kosovo like for the live music? Can you, is it, like, massive open mic nights there, or is it just, what's the difference?
1: There are some open mics that I've heard of, but I think the underground scene of artists is much more smaller than, like, for example, here you have open mics everywhere.
0: Mm-hmm.
1: And I've been to many of the open mics, for example, in Camden, Shoreditch. Mm-hmm. So I would say, like, the live music scene there is more people performing clubs more. They do have, like, concerts, but that's, like, more rarely. And then, like, compared to here, the live music scene is amazing. There's always gigs happening.
0: There really is.
1: Yeah.
0: Like, there really is. I've just been up in Liverpool and that's the same. Like, it's absolutely hectic.
1: Yeah.
0: You go down Matthew Street, there is, like, it's where the Cavern Club is.
1: Yeah.
0: And it's just music, music, music, music, music. It's like, it's such a good thing. Now the football's done, we need music back.
1: Back to music. Yeah.
0: Talking of live music, should we have your first song?
1: Yes, let's do it.
0: What we're going to go for?
1: We're going to go for Stay, an Albanian version, because there's two versions. There's an English version. Stay also has English language in the song, but this song is inspired by a 500 traditional folk song in Albania. So it has a lot of history. So you'll hear the hook, and for anyone who's Kosovan Albanian, they'll definitely recognize the hook.
0: Love this. Yes. All right. Well, whenever you're ready, take it away.
1: Okay, let's go.

0: Thank you so much.
1: Oh, now that was epic. I didn't want that to stop. I was vibing over here.
0: Oh, thank you
1: that
0: so
1: guitar
0: much.
1: And like the vote, I was like, yeah, go on, I'll have this. This is like such a good, like, I've got the sun coming over my shoulder, and like I've just got this like, sort of a golden hour look over here, and that kind of like
2: yeah.
1: that music, man. Oh my word. So that's like the Albanian version.
0: Yeah, that's the Albanian version.
1: I'm so glad you chose that one. I don't know what the other one sounds like, but like that one sounds so cool, man. What a treat for everyone on this Thursday evening.
0: Thank you so much.
1: So when did you release that one?
0: So that one was released like in March 2026. So a few months ago.
1: Okay, is that part of an EP?
0: Was that? No, actually, it's just a single.
1: Just a single, okay. Because you've got an EP, haven't you?
0: Yeah, I've got two EPs. One is called Thea and the other one is called Echo Girl. And now I'm working towards releasing another EP in September.
1: Oh, this is exciting.
0: Yeah.
1: Okay. What's going to be different about this EP compared to the other two? Can you say anything at the moment?
0: I can actually. I think I'll just give away the EP name, which is Unsaid.
1: Unsaid?
0: Yeah.
1: Okay.
0: So by that, what it means is everything that I've never said before. And I've explored a whole new different level of artistry with this EP. It's something that I never thought I would do, but it's like a bit of punk electronic, like dark pop vibes. So,
1: oh, this is exciting.
0: It's very different to what I've done before. So, yeah.
1: I was about to go from that song to hearing this.
0: Yeah.
1: That's quite exciting.
0: Yeah.
1: So what brought that on then?
0: I think, we were just kind of vibing in the studio with one of my producers, and we kind of decided to do this whole new vocal delivery. So normally I'm quite melodic when I sing, but with this one it's like very like sing rappy, and it's like a bit whispery the way I deliver the songs, and it just really brings out the tone of my voice in a very interesting way. So that's why we kind of decided, what if we do something really like intense and heavy with the music instrumentals, and then come with a very like soft voice, and then see how they work together. So it was really interesting.
1: That sounds like a good day in the studio,
0: creatively.
1: Like I love the creative process. Like this is exactly why I love this this show, because I get to meet people like yourself.
0: Yeah.
1: And you've got all these different ways of working and creative, and it's like I would never have expected that. Like especially after hearing that song.
0: Yeah.
1: So definitely. That must sound like, oh man, like what a day that must have been.
0: It was intense. Like I even for the backing vocals I had to do like a lot of shouting, but while singing. So it was just something that I've never explored as an artist. So it was definitely something that kind of pushed me to work harder for something, and it just felt amazing.
1: That must have been so cool, like walking out of the studio, like like you must have like felt like you're going home proud.
0: Yeah, like, I really did, because I never expected myself to do that. So I can't wait for everyone to hear the EP.
1: Oh, well, I think we've got to wait till September.
0: Yes.
1: Got no exclusives tonight.
0: No.
1: Oh, well, make sure you send it in to us, because we will play that, definitely.
0: Okay.
1: Like, that sounds epic.
0: Thank you.
1: Well, I'm going to give you a little bit of a break.
0: Sure.
1: Well, we'll give you a little bit of a break. We're going to have brand new from Ted Osborne. Yes, friend of the show. He's got brand new music. This one is released tomorrow, but you get to listen to it right now. It's called Wishbone.

0: Brand new music from friend of the show, Ted Osborne, with Wishbone. That is coming out tomorrow, so you're seriously lucky to have heard it for the first time tonight. Also, if you're loving what you're hearing from Ted, he has got an upcoming gig. It's at Mascara Bar in Stoke Newington in London on Tuesday, the 21st of July. It's free entry, and he's also up and down the country doing some festivals. Of course he is. That boy is putting in some serious, serious work. Now, back in the Vibe 107.6 studio for guest number 71, Kika is here.
1: Oh. Yes, hello.
0: Oh, yeah, you are up. I'm trying to put them on. It's such a good vibe in this studio tonight. If you've just missed the first half, you've missed, like, what an incredible performance. Like, absolutely outrageous. And it's sort of gold now. We've got the sun sort of coming in here tonight. It is a seriously, I'm very, very happy with this. I'm very happy with this. So, what's, let's talk about your EP. So, just before we were listening to Ted, you've got a brand new one coming out. It's called Unsaid.
1: Unsaid, yeah.
0: So, we've already spoken about that once, but now I'm starting to look at your other things.
1: Yeah.
0: So it's like Echo Girl.
1: Yeah.
0: What did you find about that EP so I'm sort of on some, like, he's a perfectionist.
1: Mm-hmm.
0: So I always ask people, how do you find it, like, just releasing songs? Like, obviously Ted's releasing his one tomorrow. It's like, how do you get to that point? How do you get to the point of an EP where you go, that's it, this is done. Like, I want to put it out into the world.
1: I think I always, like, feel it in my heart. I know it sounds really cliche.
0: No, I like that.
1: But I always really, like, just know that this is it. Like, I've put everything I could into this, like, heart and soul. I've redone it so many times. And also, like, one thing that I've learned in my journey is always stick to, like, your first intention or when you recorded something, for example. Because it's like you can never recreate that moment again.
0: Because it's so pure.
1: And I've become really good at, like, judging myself and, you know, when I do music and just really trusting it and saying, actually, this is amazing, because then it can always be better and better and better. But you have to kind of know, like, actually, if this sounds amazing, why do you have to, you know, do it again? It's like, that's how I approach it.
0: I absolutely love that.
1: Yeah.
0: Just go with your heart. Whatever it is, just do that.
1: Yeah.
0: Because I'm someone who's, like, chopping channel. I'm like, oh, what about this? What about that? I'm getting so excited about the limitlessness of, like, everything. I'm like, just get it done.
1: Yeah.
0: But you also have to be working with, like, a really good team. Like, you've got Rob here.
1: Yeah.
0: Which, that was the guitar, by the way. That's Rob. Like, that was incredible guitar playing. So how did you guys meet?
1: So we met. Yeah, you can.
2: We met at parties. Met my mate Luke, another Luke. He puts on some parties with up and coming and DJs and friends. And then I guess we met there.
1: Yeah, we met there, and Luke is also the guy who produced Echo Girl.
0: Oh, okay.
1: Yeah.
0: Nice. So that's. I like this. I like knowing that people have got, like, a good, like, team in their corner.
1: Yeah.
0: So I think it's, like, what I've learned from 71 guests on this show is that's, I think, the most important thing, having a good team in your corner, because it will be, it's half the battle, I think.
1: 100%.
0: Like, especially in this industry.
1: Honestly, I fully agree. And so happy for Rob to be a part of this as well.
2: Thank you.
1: Yeah. And we also performed together last week, which was amazing. Yeah. We did, like, an acoustic version of Stay and Little Party. And that was in Levels Bar in Hackney Wick.
0: Okay, nice.
1: Yeah, so that was pretty cool.
0: How was the reaction to you in there?
1: Yeah, well, I think it wasn't, like, crazy busy, but I think people came.
2: People seemed to have a good time.
1: People were, like, dancing, and then I got people to sing along, which was pretty cool.
0: That's the best one.
1: Yeah.
0: That must be one hell of a feeling.
1: Yeah, it was. I was so happy, because sometimes people don't sing along, you know? And that can be really awkward. But I was like, everyone, repeat after me. And then it actually worked. And it sounded so nice. Some people had amazing voices in the crowd.
0: But I mean, we've already heard one of your songs tonight. I can see why they got involved. I can definitely see why they got involved. And also, talking of music, how about we have song number 2?
1: Yes, let's do it.
0: Which one are we going to go for?
1: So we're going to do Little Party.
0: Oh, whenever you're ready, guys, take it away.

0: This is why we do this.
1: So right.
0: Oh my word. This is incredible.
1: Thank you.
0: Front row seat. To like just this is incredible. I'm so happy. So
1: thank you.
0: We do a song on the show, two versions.
1: Okay.
0: Now is this the song we're doing two versions for? I forgot to say beforehand. I'm so excited. Because like obviously it's like how a song can be completely different.
1: Yeah.
0: So that's the acoustic version.
1: Yeah.
0: We've also got the mastered version right here.
1: Yeah.
0: Are these the ones that sound completely different? Or is it the next one?
1: To be honest, because I'm not sure if I'm understanding this right now. Sorry. But basically I thought that we do like I have all of my songs sound different to what we're doing now. Like,
0: oh, awesome.
1: Yeah.
0: So this is like exclusives.
1: Yeah.
0: Oh.
1: This is all acoustic because all of my other songs are not acoustic. If the mastered ones.
0: Yes.
1: Yeah. So does that make sense?
0: Absolutely. Yeah, yeah.
1: Okay.
0: What we'll do is we'll get Tim Staffel on and I will talk to you.
1: Okay.
0: This is On Air Acoustic Rewind, where we go back into the archives and look back. And this is when Tim Staffel came in. Any other way? And yes, he was part of Smile.

0: Tim Staffel there for On Air Acoustic Rewind. Of course, he was in Smile, which, of course, the other two members of the band were Roger Taylor and Sir Brian May. If you've seen Bohemian Rhapsody, you will have seen him in that. He went off to join Humpty Bong, and that's when Freddie Mercury came walking in and Queen was created. Yes, he was on the show. And you can look back on that one. You can listen to that on YouTube. Just go and like and subscribe. It does mean a lot to us. And yeah, you can see every single interview is on there, just like the one we're doing right now here in the Vibe 107.6 studio for On Air Acoustic. Well, we've got Kika in, and if you've just joined us, well, you are missing one hell of a show. Like, this is, we're vibing right now. Like,
1: this yes, is, we are.
0: Like, these, oh my word, like, Little Party just then was, like, absolutely incredible. So we're going to go for another one. So this is two versions. This is where producer Luke's good. See, yeah. He leaves me on my own. Mm-hmm. He shouldn't be doing this. I can't be left unsupervised without him. So the idea is to show the contrast between the stripped back performance and the produced recording.
1: Yeah.
0: So, are you ready for your stripped back version of Waiting?
1: Yes, I'm ready. Let's do it.
0: Oh, this is going to be so good.

0: It's just so good. It's so good. This is amazing. I'm like, I'm just like, I'm just here, just sort of like, just enjoying this moment. Like,
1: thank you so much.
0: I like with your music, man. I don't want it to like to finish. If that makes sense. Like, there's something about it. So when you actually come to making your music,
1: yeah,
0: like you're in a studio, what sort of comes first? Where's your sort of like first bit that you start with?
1: So normally I would say I used to do a lot of lyrics first because I used to love writing poetry and stuff. But then I kind of started like creating a few like beats at home, or if I heard like an instrumental that I really liked, I would write the lyrics to that. And then, or sometimes, like for example, with Waiting, we just did the melody. We didn't do any music. We just did, I've been waiting for so long for you. And then we were like, where are we going to take this? What type of genre? Then we decided to pick house because we thought, why not? Like, it sounds good with house. So.
0: Nice.
1: Yeah.
0: Well, this is two versions. So yeah, we've had this one in the studio. Let's have the mastered version.
1: I've been waiting for so long for you.

0: It's like a beach club in Ibiza right now in this Vibe 107.6 studio. Absolutely gorgeous. Two versions. We heard the acoustic one in this very studio, and that is the mastered version called Waiting. Kika, that was incredible.
1: Thank you so much.
0: Music's amazing, man. I'm loving it.
1: Thank you. I keep saying it,
0: but I am, honestly, I'm such a huge fan. I'm loving this. So we do something called our quick fire questions.
1: Okay.
0: Are you ready for them?
1: Yes, let's do it.
0: So, the song you wish you wrote?
1: Creep by Radiohead.
0: Nice. The first song you ever performed live?
1: Ooh, I think Sway by Pussycat Dolls.
0: Oh, okay. Yeah. Nice, love that. Your go-to song to sing in the shower?
1: Ooh, Stevie Wonder, Cherie Amour.
0: Okay, nice. Yeah. The artist you'd most love to collaborate with?
1: Definitely Georgia Smith.
0: Nice, I can see that.
1: Georgia Smith, and who else? I love this girl group called Flow as well.
0: Okay, awesome. The gig that changed everything for you, so a concert that inspired you?
1: I think it was a random one, Vox Park, Croydon, and obviously, like, it was the first time I saw the crowd start dancing, and like, they all formed like a group and they all started doing the same dance to my song.
0: That's epic.
1: Yeah, that was the best moment so far.
0: Yeah, we need to talk about all that.
1: Yeah.
0: One instrument you wish you could master instantly?
1: I would say definitely guitar.
0: Yeah, Fez, that's me as well. The song that always gets stuck in your head?
1: Maria Maria by Santana.
0: Okay. Your dream venue anywhere in the world?
1: To perform?
0: Mm-hmm.
1: Madison Square Garden.
0: Yeah, nice. And who would play you in a biopic?
1: Ooh, that's a difficult one.
0: It's a really difficult one.
1: I don't know. My sister.
0: Nice. Love that. That's perfect.
1: Yeah.
0: Nice. That is your quick fire questions. So we're talking about, like, so just going back there, like gigs that have sort of you've done.
1: Yeah.
0: You've done some incredible ones, like Box Park. Talk to me about Box Park, because that must have been, because you've done Wembley, you've done Croydon, right?
1: Yeah, I've done Wembley as well before. So Croydon as well. So shout out to my manager, Shree, who also has a independent label called M Global Label. So he was doing like a few shows in Box Park, Wembley, Croydon, and Peckham Audio in Peckham. So that's like, yeah, so I performed in all of those. We also did like a mini Europe tour. So we performed in Barcelona, Amsterdam, and yeah, London.
0: That must have been epic.
1: Yeah, it was really cool.
0: I can definitely see you in Barcelona.
1: Yeah.
0: You are definitely Barcelona vibe.
1: Definitely, I agree.
0: How was Amsterdam?
1: Amsterdam was really cool, actually. Everyone was super supportive. And it was like this painting experience. So as I was performing, people were painting. So it was pretty cool.
0: That's crazy.
1: Yeah.
0: I've never heard of that before.
1: Yeah, same.
0: Wow. So they're painting you, or are they just painting something else?
1: Just something else, like anything. You, like, pictures.
0: Because I feel that's a distraction.
1: Yeah.
0: Like, that's a mad distraction.
1: Yeah. Yeah. No, and I got a lot of good feedback, so it was amazing.
0: So we obviously the World Cup is on right now.
1: Yeah.
0: We've obviously all seen, like, videos of Box Park.
1: Yeah. Yes, we have.
0: I can imagine it's very, very different, but I've never heard, like, music happening at Box Park.
1: Yeah.
0: So what's it like to perform there as a musician?
1: So actually, it's pretty cool because they do have a different room, which is, like, you know, secluded, and it's very different. The sound system is amazing. And when you go into that room, it sounds like you're in a club.
0: Mm-hmm.
1: So the music and the sound system are amazing. And yeah, it's pretty cool. It literally feels like you're performing in a nightclub.
0: That's epic.
1: Yeah, in Box Park.
0: I was just feeling like you just finished your song and just all these beer clubs just like flying up in the air. It's like, you've done it.
1: Yeah, it's very different to like normal gigs. Yeah.
0: I want to try it now. I've never knew Box Park did music.
1: Yeah.
0: So this is a first. Like, I'm just learning tonight. I need to go and see one of these. So when I look at your performance history here, like, you've done amazing places. Like, which is like one that stands out for you?
1: So I will always say, like, in the beginning of me starting to do music, I performed, my first open mic was Cuban in Camden, And now, unfortunately, that place is shut down. But that was one of my favorite moments, because that's kind of when, which made me realize I want to be doing this all the time. And it was an in-house band, so I just went up and performed Back to Black by Amy Winehouse. So that venue was very special to me because it was my first ever performance. And so another venue, I would say definitely in... Yeah, Amsterdam was a big one as well. Like, they had a really cool venue. And even the Old Queen's Head that I performed in June was really cool. The venue was so lovely.
0: Nice.
1: Yeah.
0: Yeah, no, I saw the videos of it because it was on a Thursday. So yeah. It's really annoying. Like, this is why this show's great, but it also it's a bit annoying because a lot of people perform on a Thursday.
1: Yeah.
0: So me and producer Luke have spoken about this. Like, because we want to get out to more gigs. We want to meet more people. That's exactly how you're... in the studio right now, is getting out there and meeting people, networking. That's what we need to do.
1: Yeah.
0: Okay, cool. So we talked, like, just spoken about there, like Back to Black, you're covering that one, but we want to know what you're covering tonight.
1: Tonight I'm going to be doing Give Me One Reason by Tracy Chapman.
0: Awesome. This is going to sound incredible. So whenever you're ready,
1: yes.
0: Take it away.
1: Let's do this.

0: Oh, this is amazing on acoustic. Real talent, real time. Give Me One Reason by Tracy Chapman. But that was Kika's version. And what a version that is, by the way.
1: Thank you.
0: I can now cut that up and have it all for myself. But I can't believe we're just flying through this session. It's one of those sessions I just don't want to end, but it will. Just before you go, I need to know what's going on for you next sort of thing. I need to people need to know who you are, where to find you on Instagrams and Spotify's, yes, and gigs coming up. Yeah. Of course, we've got an EP coming.
1: Yes, so my Spotify, K-E-K-A, Kika, Music by Kika on Instagram, Music by Kika on TikTok, Music by Kika on YouTube. So make sure you go follow that. It means a lot. So thank you so much for this opportunity. And in terms of gigs, I will be performing in August, but it's to be confirmed. And the next big thing coming out is going to be my EP, Unsaid, in autumn 2026.
0: Yeah, look, the session doesn't end tonight, but by the way, send us that and we will play that. Believe me, I will 100% play that. And I'll play everyone's. It doesn't matter. Once you're in, that's it. You're in. We'll always support you.
1: Okay.
0: And talking of support, Kika Universe. Yes. Let's talk about that quickly.
1: Sure.
0: what is it?
1: So it's kind of something that goes in deeper than just the music. It's trying to build a whole world around the music while trying to link it with other things, such as, for example, with the art covers. Every art cover that we've done has symbols, and it's just for my singles, but every art cover has, for example, a symbol, and then we've decided with my team that we're gonna turn that symbol into a necklace. So kind of just trying to bring it all together, and the symbol definitely represents the song as well.
0: I love that.
1: Yeah.
0: Going the extra mile.
1: Yeah.
0: This is what I love. No, I love all this. It's amazing. I love this is what we do. We get artists in, and I just love to see what they want to do, if that makes, what they want to achieve.
1: Yeah.
0: And you're definitely achieving stuff. Amazing. Thank you so much for coming in.
1: Thank you
0: so much. What an amazing treat for us tonight. Rob on the guitar, my word, man, you can play that guitar incredibly. Like you too.
1: Yeah, thank you so much to Rob, and thank you so much as well, Chris, for having me. It's been a pleasure.
0: Oh, honestly, I think everyone's shouting at their radio right now saying thank you, Kika, and thank you, Rob, because that was next level. And yeah, can't wait for, whenever that EP's out. September?
1: Yes, I hope so. Yeah. September, October. Let's see.
0: Love that. Well, thank you again, guys. And thank you for everyone for listening. Remember, On Air Acoustic on Instagram, On Air Acoustic on YouTube. Please like and subscribe, follow. It really does mean the world to us. That is it for another session. Guest number 71, Kika, has absolutely smashed it. Next up, they're back. No Rest for the Spaceman. Catch you soon. Bye.

0: Dublin, Rickmansworth, Bricketwood, Radio Made in Watford.
1: Five. The top stories this hour. Sir Keir Starmer says he'll be walking out of Downing Street with pride as he prepares to leave office after being forced out by his own MPs. Speaking on his final trip to Ukraine as Prime Minister, he says the UK is in a better state now than he found it. He added he's leaving the most high-profile job in the country for the most important one.
2: They're my pride and my joy. It's an unconditional love for my children. Of all the things I've done in my life, having our two children is by far the best thing.
1: Andy Burnham's replacing him next week. Police say an escaped prisoner is dangerous and shouldn't be approached as they confirm links to Manchester, London and Leeds. 20-year-old Marwan Juma went missing during a hospital transfer for treatment. Legislation is being introduced to ban the sale of high-caffeine energy drinks to under-16s in England. Anna Bates has the details.
3: Ministers call it decisive action to protect the health of children following a consultation towards the end of last year, which we're told showed significant support for an age restriction. It'll apply to drinks containing more than 150 milligrams of caffeine per litre, sold both in-store and online. They won't be available in vending machines either. Tea and coffee will be exempt. It's intended to come into force in April.
1: An inquest to be reopened into the death of a 14-year-old boy after the original conclusion was quashed at the High Court. Jules Sweeney's family believe he'd taken part in an online challenge gone wrong. Thomas Tuchel's named England's DNA for their 2-1 World Cup semi-final defeat to Argentina. The manager says while he still believes his side can win a major tournament, they struggle to keep possession under pressure. And Meta's to alert mums and dads of teens who use its AI chatbot to discuss self-harm. Staff will review conversations before notifying those with parental supervision settings turned on. Technology that'll contact the emergency services is also being worked on. From Sky News, I'm Faye Rowlands.
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1: Turning on the TV, a man dressed in black says the tensions and waters are rising. Happiness is treason, fiction is fact, and the storm's always on the horizon.

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0: Kings Langley, Elstree, Croxley Green, radio made in Watford. Bye.
11: The top stories this hour. The Prime Minister has been talking about how he'd like to be remembered after 2 years in the job and over a decade in politics.
12: As the person that saved the Labour Party, turned it into a party that could face the public again, we were found to be institutionally anti-Semitic. And we turned that around. It was 4.25 years from me taking over as leader of the Labour Party to walking into Downing Street.
11: He's been in Kyiv for one of his final engagements. Sir Keir Starmer promised Vladimir Zelensky that the UK would always stand by Ukraine. Tomorrow, Andy Burnham will be announced as the new Labour leader before the PM hands over the keys to Downing Street on Monday. Legislation's being introduced to ban the sale of high-caffeine energy drinks to under-16s in England. It'll apply to drinks containing more than 150 milligrams of caffeine per litre from April. Teenagers from 15 years old could be offered a meningitis B booster jab on the NHS. Health advisers are recommending the move following recent outbreaks. Meningitis Now CEO Dr. Tom Nutt explained in March how children born before May 2015 weren't offered the jabs as babies.
13: Unfortunately for this age group, so in other words teenagers and young adults, there is, if you like, a gap in the NHS vaccination schedule, and that's for protection against Men B. Sadly, we see too many cases, too many deaths in universities each winter at the moment.
11: England manager Thomas Tuchel has hit back at critics after their 2-1 World Cup exit to holders Argentina in the semi-final, insisting the problem is a weakness in the English football DNA, which means players struggle to keep possession under pressure. The Germans received criticism for his defensive substitutions in Atlanta. England's Daniel Brown is just one shot off the lead after the first round of the Open Golf. He's on 4 under par, along with Sun Jae-im of South Korea, and just behind the American Jackson Suber at Royal Birkdale. Robert McIntyre's a stroke behind. And Bob Dylan's going on tour. The 85-year-old's announced UK dates, including 5 in London. From Sky News, I'm Stevie Shillinglaw.
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0: 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Yeah. And here's another load of them. 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
11: The top stories this hour. Sir Keir Starmer says he'll be walking out of Downing Street with pride as he prepares to leave office after being forced out by his own MPs. Speaking on his final trip to Ukraine as Prime Minister, he says the UK is in a better state now than when he took over. He added he's leaving the most high-profile job in the country for the most important one.
12: They're my pride and my joy. It's an unconditional love for my children. Of all the things I've done in my life, having our two children is by far the best thing.
11: Andy Burnham's replacing him next week. The US has confirmed it's begun a new wave of strikes on Iran for a sixth consecutive night. American officials say it's to further degrade Iranian military capabilities. Under-16s are to be banned from buying highly caffeinated drinks in England. Laws will kick in next April after a consultation last year. Police say an escaped prisoner is dangerous and shouldn't be approached as they confirm links to Manchester, London and Leeds. 20-year-old Marwan Juma went missing during a hospital transfer. Teenagers from 15 years old could be offered a meningitis B booster on the NHS. Health advisors are recommending the move following recent outbreaks. Tory leader Kemi Badenoch has a message for Argentina after some of their players held a banner claiming the Falkland Islands are theirs. It followed their 2-1 win over England in the World Cup semi-final.
13: It was a great game watching our players, but very painful to watch. I have a 9-year-old boy who's utterly bereft at the loss, winning for so long only to lose at the end. But winning a football match, I would say to Argentinians, does not mean you can have the Falklands. So hands off.
11: The government insists its commitment to the British territory is unwavering. Downing Street's backing calls for FIFA to investigate whether it broke its rules over political slogans. And England's cricketers have clinched a series-levelling four-wicket win over India in the second one-day international. The two teams will meet again at Lord's on Sunday for the decider. From Sky News, I'm Stevie Shillinglaw.
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11: The top stories this hour. The Prime Minister has been talking about how he'd like to be remembered after 2 years in the top job and over a decade in politics.
12: As the person that saved the Labour Party, turned it into a party that could face the public again, we were found to be institutionally anti-Semitic. And we turned that around. It was 4.25 years from me taking over as leader of the Labour Party to walking into Downing Street.
11: He was in Kyiv for one of his final engagements. Sir Keir Starmer's promised Volodymyr Zelensky that the UK would always stand by Ukraine. Andy Burnham, meanwhile, will be announced as the new Labour leader later today before the PM hands over the keys to Downing Street on Monday. The US has confirmed it's begun a new wave of strikes on Iran for the sixth consecutive night. American officials say it's to further degrade Iranian military capabilities. Legislation is being introduced to ban the sale of high-caffeine energy drinks to under-16s in England. Anna Bates has the details.
13: Ministers call it decisive action to protect the health of children following a consultation towards the end of last year, which we're told showed significant support for an age restriction. It'll apply to drinks containing more than 150 milligrams of caffeine per litre, sold both in-store and online. They won't be available in vending machines either. Tea and coffee will be exempt. It's intended to come into force in April.
11: It's been recommended teenagers from 15 in the UK should be offered a vaccine on the NHS to protect against meningitis B. The advice follows a series of recent outbreaks, one of which left two teenagers dead in Kent. Thomas Tuchel's blamed England's DNA for their 2-1 World Cup semi-final defeat to Argentina. The manager says while he still believes his side can win a major tournament, they struggled to keep possession under pressure. And England's Daniel Brown is just one shot off the lead after the first round of the Open Golf. He's on 4 under par along with Soon Jin Yi of South Korea and just behind the American Jackson Super at Royal Birkdale. From Sky News, I'm Stevie Shillinglaw.
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1: Just checking in. 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
0: Abbots Langley, Bushy, Leavesden, radio made in Watford. Five.
12: The top stories this hour. Sir Keir Starmer says he'll be walking out of Downing Street with pride as he prepares to leave office after being forced out by his own MPs. Speaking on his final trip to Ukraine as Prime Minister, he says the UK is in a better state now than when he took over. He added he's leaving the most high-profile job in the country for the most important one.
13: They're my pride and my joy. It's a unconditional love for my children. Of all the things I've done in my life, having our two children is by far the best thing.
12: Andy Burnham will be confirmed as Labour leader later today. Legislation is being introduced to ban the sale of high-caffeine energy drinks to under-16s in England. It'll apply to drinks containing more than 150 milligrams of caffeine per litre from April. Experts are recommending booster jabs at around 15 years old for those who had a meningitis B vaccine as a baby. The move follows a series of outbreaks recently, including one which killed two